0: while 8 families whose homes were completely destroyed have been able to go back and see what's left of their properties. A further 85 evacuated households whose homes were unaffected, they've also now gone back as fire crews lift cordons in the area.
1: Police seizures of e-bikes has risen to 83% in a year. Over 7,000 of the machines have been confiscated across the UK in the 12 months to May. The police, charities and politicians are calling for new laws to clamp down on the vehicles. The family, friends and fans of Bonnie Tyler will gather for the singer's funeral this afternoon. Best known for her song Total Eclipse of the Heart, she died in July at the age of 75. Next, Arctic ice is back in rapid decline after a brief slowdown in melting. Analysis led by the University of Southampton alongside the National Oceanography Centre has found exceptionally low sea ice in the past 2 years. Professor Simon Josie worked on the study.
2: Don't have time. This is happening now. We need action on greenhouse gas emission, basically.
1: Great Britain have won 6 medals on the final day of the European Athletics Championships in Birmingham. Amy Hunt has become the first athlete to win 4 gold medals at a single European Championships. And Ariana Grande fans got a surprise when the singer brought out Cynthia Erivo during her second night at the O2. From Radio News Hub, I'm Lucy Gorman-Lee.
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4: In Hove, Adelaide Crescent remains closed northbound between Kingsway and Palmyra Square for sewer works. In Brighton, traffic's taking turns on Freshfield Road between Manor Hill and Dawson Terrace, while Walpole Road is closed between Eastern Road and Bellevue Gardens. On the trains, the line between Haywards Heath and Lewes remains closed this weekend, with replacement buses running and no direct London Victoria to Eastbourne trains. From Brighton, services towards Seaford, Eastbourne and Hastings are running, but allow extra time. There are also some engineering works towards Southampton, affecting services between Fareham and Southampton Central. As always, you're advised to double-check journey times and the latest service updates before you travel. The weather for Brighton and Hove, cloudy and dry overnight and down to 21, and again cloudy and dry on Monday and the maximum temperature 24. After the high tide at 2:46, 5.9 metres, the next low tide at the Palace Pier is at 9:01, 0.1 of a metre. 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
1: A former Hove man's been jailed for 2 years and 3 months after breaching court orders imposed for previous child sex offences. Police found Callum Parker had undeclared phones and other electronic devices. The 36-year-old admitted 7 offences, including possessing extreme pornography and breaching a sexual harm prevention order. Students across Brighton and Hove are celebrating strong A-level and vocational results. Cardinal Newman reported record results with more than 85% of grades A star to C, while Vandine achieved a 98% A-level pass rate. Rodine recorded its best results in a decade with 58% of grades awarded A star or A. Tributes have been paid to well-known Brighton character Pirate Charles, who's died from lung cancer. He was a familiar sight around Kemp Town and the North Lane, often colourfully dressed and playing reggae from a portable speaker.

0: Friends have remembered him as a gentle, caring man who brought music and smiles to Brighton's streets. In local sports, Brighton midfielder Diego Gomez has signed a new 5-year contract with the option of another year. The 23-year-old joined the Seagulls from Inter Miami in January last year. He's since made 56 appearances, scoring 10 goals in all competitions last season. There's more local news for Brighton and Hove at southdownradio.co.uk. Travel, weather and tide times next.
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0: Travel News. In Hove, Adelaide Crescent remains closed northbound between Kingsway and Palmyra Square for sewer works. In Brighton, traffic's taking turns on Freshfield Road between Manor Hill and Dawson Terrace, while Walpole Road is closed between Eastern Road and Bellevue Gardens. On the trains, the line between Haywards Heath and Lewes remains closed this weekend, with replacement buses running and no direct London Victoria to Eastbourne trains. From Brighton, services towards Seaford, Eastbourne and Hastings are running, but allow extra time. There are also some engineering works towards Southampton, affecting services between Fareham and Southampton Central. As always, you're advised to double-check journey times and the latest service updates before you travel. The weather for Brighton and Hove, cloudy and dry overnight and down to 21, and again cloudy and dry on Monday and the maximum temperature 24. After the high tide at 2:46, 5.9 metres, the next low tide at the Palace Pier is at 9:01, 0.1 of a metre. That's the latest from South Down Radio, the next news in half an hour.

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And an organisation in Brighton is looking for a casual exam invigilator. This is a part-time role paying £13.26 an hour and involves supervising students during exams. The closing date is the 31st of August. Full details in the job search at southdownradio.co.uk.

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1: In Ireland, say five teenagers have died and four other people have been seriously injured in a car crash in County Kildare. It happened at 3 a.m. on Sunday and involved a car driving in the wrong direction on the motorway. Police say they're investigating the circumstances surrounding the crash. Rain and thunderstorms are expected in some parts of the UK after a fifth heatwave caused more wildfires. Grace McIntosh reports.
2: Fire crews from across the UK, including London and Cumbria, have been drafted in to tackle major wildfires across South Wales. The South Wales Fire and Rescue Service is currently responding to 14 incidents, with the military also providing support. As we enter the new week, firefighters warn the wildfire risk remains high due to continued dry conditions and a lack of rain.
1: Campaigners are calling for a change in e-bike laws. It comes as police seized over 7,000 vehicles in the year to May, a rise of 83%. Labour MP for Carlisle, Julie Mintz, has proposed a ban on sales, saying they should be defined as an unsafe product. It was a triumphant final day at the European Athletics for Team GB as they picked up six medals. That includes four gold medals for Amy Hunt, the first athlete to do so at a single European Championships. She says it's euphoric.
3: I'm just so proud of myself and the way that I've handled this week. The emotions of it, the recovery, kind of being strict and staying disciplined after all the highs and just staying true to myself and true to the job that I went out there and did.
1: Kids across the UK are being invited to help finish the Bayeux Tapestry. Well, a new competition lets primary school children design their own imagining of a missing piece. The 70-metre-long tapestry arrived in the UK in July. And there was a wicked reunion at the O2 in London last night as Ariana Grande brought out Cynthia Erivo during her residency at the arena. From Radio News Hub, I'm Lucy Gorman-Lee.
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7: In Brighton, temporary lights are in place on Eastern Road between College Place and Abbey Road, and nearby Rock Place is closed between St James's Street and Marine Parade. In Hove, Conway Street remains closed between Fonthill Road and Ellen Street, with temporary lights on Hangleton Way near Spencer Avenue. On the trains, the line between Haywards Heath and Lewes remains closed this weekend, with replacement buses running and no direct London Victoria to Eastbourne trains. From Brighton, services towards Seaford, Eastbourne and Hastings are running, but allow extra time. There are also some engineering works towards Southampton affecting services between Fareham and Southampton Central. As always, you're advised to double-check journey times and the latest service updates before you travel. The weather for Brighton and Hove, cloudy and dry overnight and down to 21, and again cloudy and dry on Monday and the maximum temperature 24. After the high tide at 2:46, 5.9 metres, the next low tide at the Palace Pier is at 9:01, 0.1 of a metre. That's the latest from South Down Radio, the next news in half an hour.

Welcome along if you've just found us. This is Southdown Radio with news, weather and travel every 30 minutes, 24 hours a day, including tide times, world news on the hour, local news on the half hour. 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
1: Here's Alex, turning at a junction. Alex cooks a mean Alfredo. 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

Welcome along. If you've just joined us, hope you're enjoying the sound of the city. This is Southdown Radio. And a reminder, the West Hill Tavern in Brighton hosts its weekly pub quiz every Wednesday night with music rounds, prizes and plenty of laughs. It starts at 8 o'clock in the evening. Booking is recommended. And don't forget, if you'd like to add an event to the Southdown Radio events diary, just email events@southdownradio.co.uk.

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2: Investigators are working to establish why a southern train derailed near Lewes, leaving two people seriously injured and nine others hurt. The Rail Accident Investigation Branch is at the scene, while specialist teams assess damage to the train and railway infrastructure. The line between Lewes and Haywards Heath remains closed, with major disruption expected until at least the end of Monday. A bungalow in Saltdean has been badly damaged after a fire broke out in its roof. Six fire engines and an aerial ladder were sent to Lenham Avenue, with neighbouring properties evacuated as a precaution. No injuries were reported and the cause of the fire is being investigated. Staff at the University of Sussex have voted to strike over plans which could see 200 jobs cut. More than four in five union members who voted backed industrial action on a 70% turnout. The university is considering union proposals aiming at reducing the number of redundancies. In local sports, Brighton winger Harry Howell has joined Leicester City on a season-long loan after signing a new contract with the Seagulls. The 18-year-old has made seven first-team appearances, scoring once after making his Premier League debut last year. Albion say the move will give the Worthing-born youngster the chance to gain regular senior football.

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0: Travel News. In Hove, Adelaide Crescent remains closed northbound between Kingsway and Palmyra Square for sewer works. In Brighton, traffic's taking turns on Freshfield Road between Manor Hill and Dawson Terrace, while Walpole Road is closed between Eastern Road and Bellevue Gardens. On the trains, the line between Haywards Heath and Lewes remains closed this weekend, with replacement buses running and no direct London Victoria to Eastbourne trains. From Brighton, services towards Seaford, Eastbourne and Hastings are running, but allow extra time. There are also some engineering works towards Southampton, affecting services between Fareham and Southampton Central. As always, you're advised to double-check journey times and the latest service updates before you travel. The weather for Brighton and Hove, cloudy and dry overnight and down to 21, and again cloudy and dry on Monday and the maximum temperature 24. After the high tide at 2:46, 5.9 metres, the next low tide at the Palace Pier is at 9:01, 0.1 of a metre. That's the latest from Southdown Radio, the next news in half an hour.

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2: Teenagers have died and four others are seriously injured after a car crash in Northern Ireland. Police say it involved a car driving in the wrong direction on a motorway in County Kildare. It happened at around 3 a.m. on Sunday. Investigations are continuing. Police seizures of e-bikes has risen to 83% in a year. Over 7,000 of the machines have been confiscated across the UK in the 12 months to May. The police, charities and politicians are calling for new laws to clamp down on the vehicles. Fresher conditions are expected this week after a fifth heatwave in the UK caused more wildfires. Grace McIntosh reports.
3: Residents evacuated from their homes after wildfires in Stourbridge are starting to return. 13 households with partial damage have now returned, while 8 families whose homes were completely destroyed have been able to go back and see what's left of their properties. A further 85 evacuated households whose homes were unaffected, they've also now gone back as fire crews lift cordons in the area.
2: Thousands more homes could be built near railway stations and the planning system streamlined under new government measures. Housing Secretary Angela Rayner says the shift to a default yes to developments around stations in England would help tackle the housing crisis. The government are just over a quarter of the way to its target of building 1.5 million homes. We could be in for more extreme summers. That's the warning from scientists like Professor Simon Josie, who says Arctic ice is melting at rapid rates again.
4: It's both the atmosphere, circulation, weather in the UK, and it's worrying about animals in the Arctic as well. That's why it's important.
2: Experts argue countries and corporations need to stick to climate agreements before it's too late. And Great Britain have won 6 medals on the final day of the European Athletics Championships in Birmingham. That's the latest from Radio News Hub. I'm Lucy Gorman-Lee.
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6: Travel News. In Hove, Adelaide Crescent remains closed northbound between Kingsway and Palmyra Square for sewer works. In Brighton, traffic's taking turns on Freshfield Road between Manor Hill and Dawson Terrace, while Walpole Road is closed between Eastern Road and Bellevue Gardens. On the trains, the line between Haywards Heath and Lewes remains closed this weekend, with replacement buses running and no direct London Victoria to Eastbourne trains. From Brighton, services towards Seaford, Eastbourne and Hastings are running, but allow extra time. There are also some engineering works towards Southampton, affecting services between Fareham and Southampton Central. As always, you're advised to double-check journey times and the latest service updates before you travel. The weather for Brighton and Hove, cloudy and dry overnight and down to 21, and again cloudy and dry on Monday and the maximum temperature 24. After the high tide at 2:46, 5.9 metres, the next low tide at the Palace Pier is at 9:01, 0.1 of a metre. That's the latest from Southdown Radio, the next news in half an hour.

Welcome along. If you've just found us, this is Southdown Radio with news, weather and travel every 30 minutes, 24 hours a day, including tide times, world news on the hour, local news on the half hour. 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

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And on Sunday, the 23rd of August, Brighton Racecourse hosts its annual Family Fun Day with live racing, children's entertainment and family activities. 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
1: The investigation is continuing into the train derailment near Lewes, which left two people seriously injured and nine others hurt. Network Rail says specialist teams are assessing damage to the train and infrastructure before the railway can safely reopen. Officials say it's too early to comment on the cause, with the Rail Accident Investigation Branch now working to establish what happened. A Brighton man is celebrating after scooping almost £78,000 on the Euro Millions. The family man matched five main numbers after topping up his usual direct debit entry with some extra games. He plans to treat his family to a meal, put money into his ISAs and save for the future. Students across Brighton and Hove are celebrating strong A-level and vocational results. Cardinal Newman reported record results with more than 85% of grades A star to C, while Vandeen achieved a 98% A-level pass rate. Rodine recorded its best results in a decade with 58% of grades awarded A star or A. In local sports, Brighton have rounded off their pre-season with a 1-0 win over Italian side Bologna at the Amex. Jack Hinchelwood scored the only goal after 58 minutes as Albion completed their friendlies with a 100% record. The Seagulls now head to Norway to face Tromsø in the Europa Conference League on Thursday. There's more local news for Brighton and Hove at southdownradio.co.uk. Travel, weather and tide times next.
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1: Travel News. In Brighton, temporary lights are in place on Eastern Road between College Place and Abbey Road, and nearby Rock Place is closed between St James's Street and Marine Parade. In Hove, Conway Street remains closed between Font Hill Road and Ellen Street, with temporary lights on Hangleton Way near Spencer Avenue. On the trains, the line between Haywards Heath and Lewes remains closed this weekend, with replacement buses running and no direct London Victoria to Eastbourne trains. From Brighton, services towards Seaford, Eastbourne and Hastings are running, but allow extra time. There are also some engineering works towards Southampton, affecting services between Fareham and Southampton Central. As always, you're advised to double-check journey times and the latest service updates before you travel. The weather for Brighton and Hove.

cloudy and dry overnight and down to 21. And again, cloudy and dry on Monday and the maximum temperature 24. After the high tide at 2:46, 5.9 metres, the next low tide at the Palace Pier is at 9:01, 0.1 of a metre. That's the latest from South Down Radio. The next news in half an hour.

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And Sussex police have released an image of a man they'd like to identify following an alleged racially or religiously aggravated public order incident during a protest in Brighton on the 13th of June. 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
1: If you were forced to leave your home today with just one suitcase, what would you take with you and what would you have to leave behind? 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In 2024, it was 700. There are 309,000 people experiencing some form of homelessness in our country, like James, who stored his rucksack and sleeping bag so he could work, like TJ, who came out of prison to find he'd lost everything except his precious belongings, and like Sarah, who brought her child's ashes to us to save them from damage while sleeping outside. 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
1: Say five teenagers have died and four other people have been seriously injured in a car crash in County Kildare. It happened at 3 a.m. on Sunday and involved a car driving in the wrong direction on the motorway. Police say they're investigating the circumstances surrounding the crash. Campaigners are calling for a change in e-bike laws. It comes as police seized over 7,000 of the vehicles in the year to May, a rise of 83%. Labour MP for Carlisle, Julie Minns, has proposed a ban on sales, saying they should be defined as an unsafe product. Rain and thunderstorms are expected in some parts of the UK after a fifth heatwave caused more wildfires. Grace McIntosh reports.
2: Fire crews from across the UK, including London and Cumbria, have been drafted in to tackle major wildfires across South Wales. The South Wales Fire and Rescue Service is currently responding to 14 incidents, with the military also providing support. As we enter the new week, firefighters warn the wildfire risk remains high due to continued dry conditions and a lack of rain.
1: The family, friends and fans of Bonnie Tyler will gather for the singer's funeral this afternoon. Best known for her song Total Eclipse of the Heart, she died in July at the age of 75. The funeral is being streamed online. Next, Arctic ice is back in rapid decline after a brief slowdown in melting. Analysis led by the University of Southampton alongside the National Oceanography Centre has found exceptionally low sea ice in the past 2 years. Professor Simon Josie worked on the study.
3: And we don't have time. This is happening now. We need action on greenhouse gas emission, basically.
1: And Ariana Grande fans got a surprise when the singer brought out Cynthia Erivo during her second night at the O2 Arena. That's the latest from Radio News Hub. I'm Lucy Gorman-Lay.
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6: In Hove, Adelaide Crescent remains closed northbound between Kingsway and Palmyra Square for sewer works. In Brighton, traffic's taking turns on Freshfield Road between Manor Hill and Dawson Terrace, while Walpole Road is closed between Eastern Road and Bellevue Gardens. On the trains, the line between Lewes and Haywards Heath will remain closed for at least another 10 days following last week's derailment. Replacement buses are running between Lewes and Haywards Heath, serving Cooksbridge and Plumpton, but for other journeys, Southern advises travelling by train via Brighton. There are also late evening engineering works this week, with replacement buses between Brighton and Hove, Worthing and West Worthing, and some late night changes around Hastings and Ashford International. The weather for Brighton and Hove, cloudy and dry today, the maximum temperature this afternoon, 24 degrees. After the low tide at 901.1 of a metre, the next high tide at the Palace Pier is at 1507 at 5.9 metres. That's the latest from Southdown Radio. The next news in half an hour. Yeah.

Welcome along if you've just found us. This is Southdown Radio with news, weather and travel every 30 minutes, 24 hours a day, including tide times, world news on the hour, local news on the half hour. 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
2: Investigators are working to establish why a southern train derailed near Lewes, leaving two people seriously injured and nine others hurt. The Rail Accident Investigation Branch is at the scene, while specialist teams assess damage to the train and railway infrastructure. The line between Lewes and Haywards Heath remains closed, with major disruption expected until at least the end of Monday. Tributes have been paid to well-known Brighton character Pirate Charles, who's died from lung cancer. He was a familiar sight around Kemptown and the North Lane, often colourfully dressed and playing reggae from a portable speaker. Friends have remembered him as a gentle, caring man who brought music and smiles to Brighton streets. A bungalow in Saltdean has been badly damaged after a fire broke out in its roof. Six fire engines and an aerial ladder were sent to Lenham Avenue, with neighbouring properties evacuated as a precaution. No injuries were reported and the cause of the fire is being investigated. In local sports, Brighton midfielder Diego Gomez has signed a new 5-year contract with the option of another year. The 23-year-old joined the Seagulls from Inter Miami in January last year. He's since made 56 appearances, scoring 10 goals in all competitions last season. You'll find more of this morning's local news stories for Brighton and Hove at southdownradio.co.uk. Travel, weather and tide times next.
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2: In Hove, Adelaide Crescent remains closed northbound between Kingsway and Palmyra Square for sewer works. In Brighton, traffic's taking turns on Freshfield Road between Manor Hill and Dawson Terrace, while Walpole Road is closed between Eastern Road and Bellevue Gardens. On the trains, the line between Lewes and Haywards Heath will remain closed for at least another 10 days following last week's

development. Replacement buses are running between Lewes and Haywards Heath, serving Cooksbridge and Plumpton, but for other journeys, Southern advises travelling by train via Brighton. There are also late evening engineering works this week, with replacement buses between Brighton and Hove, Worthing and West Worthing, and some late night changes around Hastings and Ashford International. The weather for Brighton and Hove, cloudy and dry today, the maximum temperature this afternoon, 24 degrees. After the low tide at 901.1 of a metre, the next high tide at the Palace Pier is at 1507 at 5.9 metres. That's the latest from South Down Radio, the next news in half an hour.

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And an organisation in Brighton is looking for a casual exam invigilator. This is a part-time role paying £13.26 an hour and involves supervising students during exams. The closing date is the 31st of August. Full details in the job search at southdownradio.co.uk.

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2: Say five teenagers have died and four other people have been seriously injured in a car crash in County Kildare. It happened at 3 a.m. on Sunday and involved a car driving in the wrong direction on the motorway. Police say they're investigating the circumstances surrounding the crash. Campaigners are calling for a change in e-bike laws. It comes as police seized over 7,000 of the vehicles in the year to May, a rise of 83%. Labour MP for Carlisle, Julie Minns, has proposed a ban on sales, saying they should be defined as an unsafe product. Rain and thunderstorms are expected in some parts of the UK after a fifth heatwave caused more wildfires. Grace McIntosh reports.
3: Fire crews from across the UK, including London and Cumbria, have been drafted in to tackle major wildfires across South Wales. The South Wales Fire and Rescue Service is currently responding to 14 incidents, with the military also providing support. As we enter the new week, firefighters warn the wildfire risk remains high due to continued dry conditions and a lack of rain.
2: The family, friends and fans of Bonnie Tyler will gather for the singer's funeral this afternoon. Best known for her song Total Eclipse of the Heart, she died in July at the age of 75. The funeral is being streamed online. Next, Arctic ice is back in rapid decline after a brief slowdown in melting. Analysis led by the University of Southampton alongside the National Oceanography Centre has found exceptionally low sea ice in the past 2 years. Professor Simon Josie worked on the study.
4: And we don't have time. This is happening now. We need action on greenhouse gas emission, basically.
2: And Ariana Grande fans got a surprise when the singer brought out Cynthia Erivo during her second night at the O2 Arena. That's the latest from Radio News Hub. I'm Lucy Gorman-Lee.
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8: In Brighton, temporary lights are in place on Eastern Road between College Place and Abbey Road, and nearby Rock Place is closed between St James's Street and Marine Parade. In Hove, Conway Street remains closed between Fonthill Road and Elland Street, with temporary lights on Hangleton Way near Spencer Avenue. On the trains, the line between Lewes and Haywards Heath will remain closed for at least another 10 days following last week's derailment. Replacement buses are running between Lewes and Haywards Heath, serving Cooksbridge and Plumpton, but for other journeys, Southern advises travelling by train via Brighton. There are also late evening engineering works this week, with replacement buses between Brighton and Hove, Worthing and West Worthing, and some late night changes around Hastings and Ashford International. The weather for Brighton and Hove, cloudy and dry today. The maximum temperature this afternoon, 24 degrees. After the low tide at 901.1 of a metre, the next high tide at the Palace Pier is at 1507 at 5.9 metres. That's the latest from South Down Radio. The next news in half an hour.

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This is Southdown Radio with news, weather and travel every 30 minutes, 24 hours a day, including tide times, world news on the hour, local news on the half hour. 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
1: Here's Alex, turning at a junction. Alex cooks a mean Jalfrezi. And here's Sue, waiting to cross the road off to get a takeaway.
2: Mm-hmm.
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2: Thanks.
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Welcome along to Southdown Radio. I hope you're enjoying the Southdown Radio difference. From the events diary and throughout August, the End of the Pier show brings family entertainment, music and seaside fun to Brighton Palace Pier, celebrating the golden age of pier shows. 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
1: A former Hove man's been jailed for 2 years and 3 months after breaching court orders imposed for previous child sex offences. Police found Callum Parker had undeclared phones and other electronic devices. The 36-year-old admitted 7 offences, including possessing extreme pornography and breaching a sexual harm prevention order. Staff at the University of Sussex have voted to strike over plans which could see 200 jobs cut. More than 4 in 5 union members who voted backed industrial action on a 70% turnout. The university is considering union proposals aiming at reducing the number of redundancies. A Brighton man is celebrating after scooping almost £78,000 on the Euro Millions. The family man matched 5 main numbers after topping up his usual direct debit entry with some extra games. He plans to treat his family to a meal, put money into his ISAs and save for the future. In local sports, Brighton winger Harry Howell has joined Leicester City on a season-long loan after signing a new contract with the Seagulls. The 18-year-old has made 7 first-team appearances, scoring once after making his Premier League debut last year. Albion say the move will give the Worthing-born youngster the chance to gain regular senior football. There's more local news for Brighton and Hove at southdownradio.co.uk. Travel, weather and tide times next.
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1: Travel News. In Hove, Adelaide Crescent remains closed northbound between Kingsway and Palmyra Square for sewer works. In Brighton, traffic's taking turns on Freshfield Road between Manor Hill and Dawson Terrace, while Walpole Road is closed between Eastern Road and Bellevue Gardens. On the trains, the line between Lewes and Haywards Heath will remain closed for at least another 10 days following last week's derailment. Replacement buses are running between Lewes and Haywards Heath, serving Cooksbridge and Plumpton, but for other journeys, Southern advises travelling by train via Brighton. There are also late evening engineering works this week, with replacement buses between Brighton and Hove, Worthing and West Worthing, and some late night changes around Hastings and Ashford International. The weather for Brighton and Hove, cloudy and dry today. The maximum temperature this afternoon, 24 degrees. After the low tide at 901.1 of a metre, the next high tide at the Palace Pier is at 1507 at 5.9 metres. That's the latest from Southdown Radio. The next news in half an hour.

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1: Police in Ireland say five teenagers have died and four other people have been seriously injured in a car crash in County Kildare. It happened at 3 a.m. on Sunday and involved a car driving in the wrong direction on the motorway. Police say they're investigating the circumstances surrounding the crash. Fresher conditions are expected this week after a fifth heatwave in the UK caused more wildfires. Last week, the Prime Minister announced a temporary ban on disposable barbecues to help reduce the risk of further wildfires. Emma Teasdale is from Litterfree Dorset, who run a campaign called Ban the Barbecue. They're calling for disposable ones to be banned for good.
2: We can only hope that this will turn into a permanent ban. And I think, you know, the conversations that we've had with those retailers that were still selling with disposable barbecues really implied to me that, you know, they were just that they've been waiting for the government to take this step and give them the legal backing to stop selling disposable barbecues.
1: £100,000 has been raised in support of Jason Arday's family, who was found dead following allegations of plagiarism. A vigil for the professor, organised by the group Stand Up to Racism, will be held in Trafalgar Square today. Thousands more homes could be built near railway stations and the planning system streamlined under new government measures. Housing Secretary Angela Rayner says the shift to a default yes to developments around stations in England would help tackle the housing crisis. The government are just over a quarter of the way to its target of building 1.5 million homes in England. The family, friends and fans of Bonnie Tyler will gather for the singer's funeral this afternoon. Best known for her song Total Eclipse of the Heart, she died in July at the age of 75. And Amy Hunt has become the first athlete to win four gold medals at a single European Championships after triumph in the mixed relay. She says it's down to teamwork.
3: We can definitely say we are sprint nation in Europe for sure. And it's just euphoric. Like, we all kind of push each other on. When you see others winning medals, you want to get out there and get a bit of that for yourself. So I think it just shows the strength that British athletics have right now.
1: The quartet finished in a European record of 39.97 seconds. That's the latest from Radio News Hub. I'm Frankie Hersine.
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5: Travel News. In Hove, Adelaide Crescent remains closed northbound between Kingsway and Palmyra Square for sewer works. In Brighton, traffic's taking turns on Freshfield Road between Manor Hill and Dawson Terrace, while Walpole Road is closed between Eastern Road and Bellevue Gardens. On the trains, the line between Lewes and Haywards Heath will remain closed for at least another 10 days following last week's derailment. Replacement buses are running between Lewes and Haywards Heath, serving Cooksbridge and Plumpton, but for other journeys, Southern advises travelling by train via Brighton. There are also late evening engineering works this week, with replacement buses between Brighton and Hove, Worthing and West Worthing, and some late night changes around Hastings and Ashford International. The weather for Brighton and Hove, cloudy and dry today. The maximum temperature this afternoon, 24 degrees. After the low tide at 901.1 of a metre, the next high tide at the Palace Pier is at 1507 at 5.9 metres. That's the latest from Southdown Radio. The next news in half an hour.

Good morning and welcome along. If you've just joined us, hope you're enjoying the Southdown Radio Difference this morning. Coming up in the next half hour or so, we'll see if we can help out Sussex Police with an item from the Southdown Radio Police File. The latest business news is just ahead. We'll also look at the events diary as well, all before the local news for Brighton & Hove at half past.

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1: There are two types of drive you can have on the motorway. One that feels like this. Or one that feels... like this. The difference is just a few little changes. Like giving more space to the car in front or not hogging the middle lane. Because being a little more considerate on the road actually reduces congestion and collisions, which transforms everyone's journey. So we all feel a little less...

0: 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This is Southdown Radio, the sound of the city, where it's time now to catch up with the latest business news.
1: Good news for job seekers. There's more summer jobs around than there were last year. New figures from the Recruitment and Employment Confederation show the number of seasonal job ads is up more than 7% on the same time last year. REC spokesperson Shazia Ejaz says the rise could be a sign that businesses are coping better with rising costs.
2: It might be now that people have adapted to some of that a bit more and are feeling a bit more confident to actually put their foot down and hire a little bit more.
1: The average asking price for a new home fell by more than £7,000 this month. That's according to property website Rightmove, who also cut its annual house price forecast from a 2% rise to between no change and a 2% fall. And grey paint sales are in decline as homeowners turn to warmer colours. Paint brand Lick says demand for grey paint has halved to just 2.3% of sales, while green is now the most popular shade, making up 17.4% of sales.

is Southdown Radio. Welcome along if you've just joined us. Now, the Bear Inn in Brighton hosts a lively pub quiz every Sunday evening with fun rounds and prizes up for grabs. Teams are welcome and the start time's 7:30. And don't forget, if you'd like to add an event to the Southdown Radio events diary, just email events@southdownradio.co.uk.

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2: Investigators are working to establish why a southern train derailed near Lewes, leaving two people seriously injured and nine others hurt. The Rail Accident Investigation Branch is at the scene, while specialist teams assess damage to the train and railway infrastructure. The line between Lewes and Haywards Heath remains closed, with major disruption expected until at least the end of Monday. Students across Brighton and Hove are celebrating strong A-level and vocational results. Cardinal Newman reported record results with more than 85% of grades A star to C, while Vandine achieved a 98% A-level pass rate. Rodine recorded its best results in a decade with 58% of grades awarded A star or A. Tributes have been paid to well-known Brighton character Pirate Charles, who's died from lung cancer. He was a familiar sight around Kemptown and the North Lane, often colourfully dressed and playing reggae from a portable speaker. Friends have remembered him as a gentle, caring man who brought music and smiles to Brighton streets. In local sports, Brighton have rounded off their pre-season with a 1-0 win over Italian side Bologna at the Amex. Jack Hinchelwood scored the only goal after 58 minutes as Albion completed their friendlies with a 100% record. The Seagulls now head to Norway to face Tromsø in the Europa Conference League on Thursday. You'll find more of this morning's local news stories for Brighton and Hove at southdownradio.co.uk. Travel, weather and tide times next.
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2: Travel News. In Brighton, temporary lights are in place on Eastern Road between College Place and Abbey Road, and nearby Rock Place is closed between St James's Street and Marine Parade. In Hove, Conway Street remains closed between Fonthill Road and Ellen Street, with temporary lights on Hangleton Way near Spencer Avenue. On the trains, the line between Lewes and Haywards Heath will remain closed for at least another 10 days following last week's derailment. Replacement buses are running between Lewes and Haywards Heath, serving Cooksbridge and Plumpton, but for other journeys, Southern advises travelling by train via Brighton. There are also late evening engineering works this week, with replacement buses between Brighton and Hove, Worthing and West Worthing, and some late night changes around Hastings and Ashford International. The weather for Brighton and Hove, cloudy and dry today. The maximum temperature this afternoon, 24 degrees. After the low tide at 901.1 of a metre, the next high tide at the Palace Pier is at 1507 at 5.9 metres. That's the latest from South Down Radio. The next news in half an hour. For

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Just a quick reminder, you can take us with you wherever you go. 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Hear the difference.

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1: 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Street Storage is the only charity in the UK providing free, safe and accessible storage for people experiencing homelessness. In 2021, the number of people referred to us was 120. In 2024, it was 700. There are 309,000 people experiencing some form of homelessness in our country. Like James, who stored his rucksack and sleeping bag so he could work. Like TJ, who came out of prison to find he'd lost everything, except his precious belongings. And like Sarah, who brought her child's ashes to us, to save them from damage while sleeping outside. People need us, and we need you. 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

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And Sussex police have released an image of a man they'd like to identify following an alleged racially or religiously aggravated public order incident during a protest in Brighton on the 13th of June. You can see the image now in the police file, and if you can help Sussex police with any information, contact them via the police file at southdownradio.co.uk.

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2: We're set for some changeable and unsettled weather this week, perhaps even some thunderstorms after weeks of hot and dry weather. Last week, the Prime Minister announced a temporary ban on disposable barbecues to help reduce the risk of wildfires. Emma Teasdale is from the Litter-Free Dorset Group, who run a campaign called Ban the Barbecue.
3: What we absolutely want to see long term is a permanent ban. You know, I think this is the first step in the right direction. We've seen some retailers do the right thing and remove them from sale off their own bat. But now, you know, the rest of those retailers that were still holding out have now got this backing of this new temporary ban. And I think it paves the way for a permanent ban.
2: Proposals on whether or not to open up an oil field in the North Sea are now in the hands of the government. A consultation on the Rosebank and Jackdaw oil fields now closed. Environmental groups have raised concerns over the impact on climate change, but Andy Burnham's facing pressure from the Conservatives and Donald Trump that it could support jobs and the economy. US actress Hayden Panettiere has died at the age of 36. Her family confirmed the news to US network ABC this morning. They say she'll be remembered for her incredible light. She started acting as a child and later found fame in the hit series Heroes and Nashville. Young people turning 18 will keep access to half-price train travel under changes to the 16 to 17 Sabre Railcard. From today, the £35 railcard will stay valid for a full year after purchase instead of expiring on the holder's 18th birthday. The government says the change will help more than 70,000 students. Professor Graham Parkhurst is the director of the Centre for Transport and Society at UWE Bristol.
4: They usually come with some conditions attached, but this one offers a 50% reduction, so that could make a big difference. But if you're travelling long distances, yes, this could amount to significant savings.
2: And there was a wicked reunion at the O2 in London last night as Ariana Grande brought out Cynthia Erivo during her residency at the arena. The singer starred alongside Erivo in the Wicked movies, which saw the pair nominated for Oscars. From Radio News Hub, I'm Frankie Hersine.
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8: In Hove, Adelaide Crescent remains closed northbound between Kingsway and Palmyra Square for sewer works. In Brighton, traffic's taking turns on Freshfield Road between Manor Hill and Dawson Terrace, while Walpole Road is closed between Eastern Road and Bellevue Gardens. On the trains, the line between Lewes and Haywards Heath will remain closed for at least another 10 days following last week's derailment. Replacement buses are running between Lewes and Haywards Heath, serving Cooksbridge and Plumpton, but for other journeys, Southern advises travelling by train via Brighton. There are also late evening engineering works this week, with replacement buses between Brighton and Hove, Worthing and West Worthing, and some late night changes around Hastings and Ashford International. The weather for Brighton and Hove, cloudy and dry today. The maximum temperature this afternoon, 24 degrees. After the low tide at 901.1 of a metre, the next high tide at the Palace Pier is at 1507 at 5.9 metres. That's the latest from South Down Radio. The next news in half an hour.

Good morning. Welcome along to Southdown Radio. Hope you're enjoying the Southdown Radio difference this morning. Coming up for you in the next half hour or so, we'll take a look at the Southdown Radio job search. If you're looking for work at the moment, thousands of jobs on offer across the city at the moment. Also, the latest glitz and glamour from the world of showbiz, the entertainment bulletin at 20 past or thereabouts. And we'll also look into the event diary, all before the local news for Brighton & Hove at half past.

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1: The funeral of Welsh singer Bonnie Tyler will take place later following her death last month at the age of 75. Over the weekend, hundreds of fans lined the streets of Mumbles as her coffin was driven through the town where she lived.
2: It was really special, wasn't it? Really special to watch and pay our respects and celebrate her life, really.
3: She was such an inspiration to everybody. Her music touched a lot of people.
1: A celebration of her life is being held at Swansea Minster. Actress Amanda Abington has reached a five-figure settlement with the BBC. It's over allegations she made about her time on Strictly Come Dancing, where she alleged her professional partner, Giovanni Panice, had bullied and harassed her. The corporation upheld some but not all of the complaints. And the new Voice UK judge, Kelly Rowland, says she's looking for an artist that makes you feel something. The Destiny's Child singer will replace country star Leanne Rimes on the ITV singing programme.

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1: The investigation is continuing into the train derailment near Lewes, which left two people seriously injured and nine others hurt. Network Rail says specialist teams are assessing damage to the train and infrastructure before the railway can safely reopen. Officials say it's too early to comment on the cause, with the Rail Accident Investigation Branch now working to establish what happened. A bungalow in Saltdean has been badly damaged after a fire broke out in its roof. Six fire engines and an aerial ladder were sent to Lenham Avenue, with neighbouring properties evacuated as a precaution. No injuries were reported and the cause of the fire is being investigated. Staff at the University of Sussex have voted to strike over plans which could see 200 jobs cut. More than four in five union members who voted backed industrial action on a 70% turnout. The university is considering union proposals aiming at reducing the number of redundancies. In local sports, Brighton midfielder Diego Gomez has signed a new five-year contract with the option of another year. The 23-year-old joined the Seagulls from Inter Miami in January last year. He's since made 56 appearances, scoring 10 goals in all competitions last season. There's more local news for Brighton and Hove at southdownradio.co.uk. Travel, weather and tide times next.
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1: In Hove, Adelaide Crescent remains closed northbound between Kingsway and Palmyra Square for sewer works. In Brighton, traffic's taking turns on Freshfield Road between Manor Hill and Dawson Terrace, while Walpole Road is closed between Eastern Road and Bellevue Gardens. On the trains, the line between Lewes and Haywards Heath will remain closed for at least another 10 days following last week's derailment. Replacement buses are running between Lewes and Haywards Heath, serving Cooksbridge and Plumpton, but for other journeys, Southern advises travelling by train via Brighton. There are also late evening engineering works this week, with replacement buses between Brighton and Hove, Worthing and West Worthing, and some late night changes around Hastings and Ashford International. The weather for Brighton and Hove, cloudy and dry today, the maximum temperature this afternoon, 24 degrees. After the low tide at 901.1 of a metre, the next high tide at the Palace Pier is at 1507 at 5.9 metres. That's the latest from South Down Radio, the next news in half an hour.

Good morning and welcome along. Maybe you've joined us for the first time today. 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

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And an organisation in Brighton is looking for a casual exam invigilator. This is a part-time role paying £13.26 an hour and involves supervising students during exams. The closing date is the 31st of August. Full details in the job search at southdownradio.co.uk.

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1: UK's set to cool down with some changeable and unsettled weather this week. Last week, the Prime Minister announced a temporary ban on disposable barbecues to help reduce the risk of further wildfires. Emma Teasdale is from the Litter Free Dorset Group, who run a campaign called Ban the Barbecue. She says there are safer alternatives for consumers.
2: There are very easy and convenient alternatives available that are also reusable. So not only are they reusable, so they're better for the environment, they're also safer because they have lower fire risk, and often they're the same price as a disposable version, or maybe a few pounds more.
1: A consultation on whether or not to open up oil fields in the North Sea has now closed. Now a decision is in the hands of Andy Burnham and the government. Donald Trump and the Conservatives are both keen to get Britain drilling again, saying it will support jobs and the economy. But environmental groups are strongly urging ministers to reject it, raising concerns over the impact on climate change. US actress Hayden Panettiere, best known for her roles in Heroes and Nashville, has died at the age of 36. She also starred in the Scream franchise, but began acting as a child, something she later admitted took a toll on her mental health. Her family says she'll be remembered as someone who brought joy to all who knew her. Over £100,000 has been raised in support of Jason Arde's family, who was found dead following allegations of plagiarism. The campaigner who set it up says it shows Britain still cares. A vigil for the professor, organised by the group Stand Up to Racism, will be held in Trafalgar Square today. And it was a triumphant final day at the European Athletics Championships for Team GB as they picked up 6 medals. That includes 1 of 4 gold medals for Amy Hunt, the first athlete to do so at a single European Championships. She says it's euphoric.
3: I'm just so proud of myself and the way that I've handled this week, being strict and staying disciplined after all the highs and just staying true to myself and true to the job that I went out there and did.
1: The British quartet of Jeremiah Azu, Dina Rasha-Smith, Zanel Hughes and Hunt crossed the finish in a European record of 39.97 seconds. From Radio News Hub, I'm Frankie Hersine.
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5: According to new stats, nearly 3 in 10 divorced or separated parents say they find it difficult to coordinate holiday plans with a former partner. Solicitor Jade Hampson explained more.
6: Whilst the summer holidays are an exciting time, for many separated families, this period can bring added stress. 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Having conversations early, putting children first, and managing expectations can help ensure these cherished moments can still be enjoyed. To learn more, visit slatergordon.uk.
7: Down, travel news. In Brighton, temporary lights are in place on Eastern Road between College Place and Abbey Road, and nearby Rock Place is closed between St James's Street and Marine Parade. In Hove, Conway Street remains closed between Fonthill Road and Ellen Street, with temporary lights on Hangleton Way near Spencer Avenue. On the trains, the line between Lewes and Haywards Heath will remain closed for at least another 10 days following last week's derailment. Replacement buses are running between Lewes and Haywards Heath, serving Cooksbridge and Plumpton, but for other journeys, Southern advises travelling by train via Brighton. There are also late evening engineering works this week, with replacement buses between Brighton and Hove, Worthing and West Worthing, and some late night changes around Hastings and Ashford International. The weather for Brighton and Hove, cloudy and dry today. The maximum temperature this afternoon, 24 degrees. After the low tide at 901.1 of a metre, the next high tide at the Palace Pier is at 1507 at 5.9 metres. That's the latest from Southdown Radio. The next news in half an hour.

Good morning and welcome along to Southdown Radio. Hope you're enjoying the Southdown Radio difference today. Coming up in the next few minutes, we'll update you with the latest sport. We'll take a look at the events diary, all before the local news for Brighton and Hove at 12:30.

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1: Arsenal have won at the Community Shield after beating Manchester City 3-0 in Cardiff. Mikel Arteta's champions resumed where the last Premier League campaign finished in May, holding silverware as the Gunners prove they remain the team to beat in England. The Arsenal boss says he was impressed by his side's performance.
2: Extremely happy with the performance, with the results and winning the first trophy. And to show ourselves how much we want it, and I certainly saw a lot of positive things there.
1: Meanwhile, Man City's Rodri looks set to make the switch to Barcelona after they accepted a bid of £65.4 million. He'd also received interest from Real Madrid. Elsewhere, Sebastian Pocagnoli has been confirmed as the new Scotland head coach. The former Union Saint-Gilloise and Monaco head coach has signed an initial 2-year contract to succeed Steve Clark. And Amy Hunt has become the first athlete to win 4 gold medals at a single European Championships after Great Britain triumphed in the mixed 4x100m relay in Birmingham. The British quartet of Jeremiah Azu, Dina Rasha-Smith, Zanel Hughes and Hunt crossed the finish in a European record of 39.97 seconds.

Welcome along. If you've just joined us, hope you're enjoying the sound of the city. This is Southdown Radio. And a reminder, the West Hill Tavern in Brighton hosts its weekly pub quiz every Wednesday night with music rounds, prizes and plenty of laughs. It starts at 8 o'clock in the evening. Booking is recommended. And don't forget, if you'd like to add an event to the Southdown Radio events diary, just email events@southdownradio.co.uk.

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2: Investigators are working to establish why a southern train derailed near Lewes, leaving two people seriously injured and nine others hurt. The Rail Accident Investigation Branch is at the scene, while specialist teams assess damage to the train and railway infrastructure. The line between Lewes and Haywards Heath remains closed, with major disruption expected until at least the end of Monday. A Brighton man is celebrating after scooping almost £78,000 on the Euro Millions. The family man matched five main numbers after topping up his usual direct debit entry with some extra games. He plans to treat his family to a meal, put money into his ISAs and save for the future. Students across Brighton and Hove are celebrating strong A-level and vocational results. Cardinal Newman reported record results with more than 85% of grades A star to C, while Vandine achieved a 98% A-level pass rate. Rodine recorded its best results in a decade with 58% of grades awarded A star or A. In local sports, Brighton winger Harry Howell has joined Leicester City on a season-long loan. After signing a new contract with the Seagulls, the 18-year-old has made seven first-team appearances, scoring once after making his Premier League debut last year. Albion say the move will give the Worthing-born youngster the chance to gain regular senior football. You'll find more of this morning's local news stories for Brighton and Hove at southdownradio.co.uk. Travel, weather and tide times next.
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2: Travel. In Hove, Adelaide Crescent remains closed northbound between Kingsway and Palmyra Square for sewer works. In Brighton, traffic's taking turns on Freshfield Road between Manor Hill and Dawson Terrace, while Walpole Road is closed between Eastern Road and Bellevue Gardens. On the trains, the line between Lewes and Haywards Heath will remain closed for at least another 10 days following last week's derailment. Replacement buses are running between Lewes and Haywards Heath, serving Cooksbridge and Plumpton, but for other journeys, Southern advises travelling by train via Brighton. There are also late evening engineering works this week, with replacement buses between Brighton and Hove, Worthing and West Worthing, and some late night changes around Hastings and Ashford International. The weather for Brighton and Hove, cloudy and dry today. The maximum temperature this afternoon, 24 degrees. After the low tide at 901.1 of a metre, the next high tide at the Palace Pier is at 1507 at 5.9 metres. That's the latest from South Down Radio. The next news in half an hour. For

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2: Pressure and unsettled conditions are expected this week after a fifth heatwave in the UK caused more wildfires. Last week, the Prime Minister announced a temporary ban on disposable barbecues to help reduce the risk of further wildfires. Emma Teasdale is from the Litter-Free Dorset Group, who run a campaign called Ban the Barbecue.
3: We can only hope that this will turn into a permanent ban. And I think, you know, the conversations that we've had with those retailers that were still selling with disposable barbecues really implied to me that, you know, they were just that they've been waiting for the government to take this step and give them the legal backing to stop selling disposable barbecues.
2: Proposals on whether or not to open up an oil field in the North Sea are now in the hands of the government. A consultation on the Rosebank and Jackdaw oil fields now closed. Environmental groups have raised concerns over the possible impact on climate change, but Andy Burnham's facing pressure from the Conservatives and Donald Trump. US actress Hayden Panettiere has died at the age of 36. Her family confirmed the news to US network ABC this morning. They say she'll be remembered for her incredible light. Police seizures of e-bikes have soared by 83%, with over 7,000 of them confiscated across the UK. There's now calls to clamp down on the machines, particularly the more dangerous models. Labour MP Judy Minns says they're the perfect accessory to crime, as well as a danger to motorists and pedestrians. And 18-year-olds will get 50% off their train travel after new rules to extend the life of 16 to 17 Safer Rail cards. It will now remain valid for a full year after purchase, giving holders 50% off most fares. Professor Graham Parkhurst is the director of the Centre for Transport and Society at UWE Bristol. He says the changes are a positive step.
4: Anything that makes travel cheaper, I'm sure, is going to be welcomed by them. And there was this strange situation that you could take out a card the day before you were 18 and then it wouldn't be eligible. But now that's been changed.
2: The government says the change will save more than 70,000 people an average of £175 each year. That's the latest from Radio News Hub. I'm Frankie Hersine.
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8: In Hove, Adelaide Crescent remains closed northbound between Kingsway and Palmyra Square for sewer works. In Brighton, traffic's taking turns on Freshfield Road between Manor Hill and Dawson Terrace, while Walpole Road is closed between Eastern Road and Bellevue Gardens. On the trains, the line between Lewes and Haywards Heath will remain closed for at least another 10 days following last week's derailment. Replacement buses are running between Lewes and Haywards Heath, serving Cooksbridge and Plumpton. But for other journeys, Southern advises travelling by train via Brighton. There are also late evening engineering works this week, with replacement buses between Brighton and Hove, Worthing and West Worthing, and some late night changes around Hastings and Ashford International. The weather for Brighton and Hove, cloudy and dry today, the maximum temperature this afternoon, 24 degrees. After the low tide at 901.1 of a metre, the next high tide at the Palace Pier is at 1507 at 5.9 metres. That's the latest from South Down Radio. The next news in half an hour.

Good morning and welcome along. If you've just joined us, hope you're enjoying the South Down Radio Difference this morning. Coming up in the next half hour or so, we'll see if we can help out Sussex Police with an item from the South Down Radio Police File. The latest business news is just ahead. We'll also look at the events diary as well, all before the local news for Brighton & Hove at

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1: Good news for job seekers, there's more summer jobs around than there were last year. New figures from the Recruitment and Employment Confederation show the number of seasonal job ads is up more than 7% on the same time last year. REC spokesperson Shazia Ejaz says the rise could be a sign that businesses are coping better with rising costs.
2: It might be now that people have adapted to some of that a bit more and are feeling a bit more confident to actually put their foot down and hire a little bit more.
1: The average asking price for a new home fell by more than £7,000 this month. That's according to property website Rightmove, who also cut its annual house price forecast from a 2% rise to between no change and a 2% fall. And grey paint sales are in decline as homeowners turn to warmer colours. Paint brand Lick says demand for grey paint has halved to just 2.3% of sales, while green is now the most popular shade, making up 17.4% of sales.

Welcome along to Southdown Radio with more now from the Southdown Radio Events Diary. And on Sunday, the 23rd of August, Brighton Racecourse hosts its annual Family Fun Day with live racing, children's entertainment and family activities. 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
1: A former Hove man's been jailed for 2 years and 3 months after breaching court orders imposed for previous child sex offences. Police found Callum Parker had undeclared phones and other electronic devices. The 36-year-old admitted 7 offences, including possession

0: with neighbouring properties evacuated as a precaution. No injuries were reported and the cause of the fire is being investigated. In local sports, Brighton have rounded off their pre-season with a 1-0 win over Italian side Bologna at the Amex. Jack Hinchelwood scored the only goal after 58 minutes as Albion completed their friendlies with a 100% record. The Seagulls now head to Norway to face Tromsø in the Europa Conference League on Thursday. There's more local news for Brighton and Hove at southdownradio.co.uk. Travel, weather and tide times next.
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0: Travel News. In Brighton, temporary lights are in place on Eastern Road between College Place and Abbey Road, and nearby Rock Place is closed between St James's Street and Marine Parade. In Hove, Conway Street remains closed between Font Hill Road and Ellen Street, with temporary lights on Hangleton Way near Spencer Avenue. On the trains, the line between Lewes and Haywards Heath will remain closed for at least another 10 days following last week's derailment. Replacement buses are running between Lewes and Haywards Heath, serving Cooksbridge and Plumpton, but for other journeys, Southern advises travelling by train via Brighton. There are also late evening engineering works this week, with replacement buses between Brighton and Hove, Worthing and West Worthing, and some late night changes around Hastings and Ashford International. The weather for Brighton and Hove, cloudy and dry today, the maximum temperature this afternoon, 24 degrees. After the low tide at 901.1 of a metre, the next high tide at the Palace Pier is at 1507 at 5.9 metres. That's the latest from South Down Radio, the next news in half an hour.

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And we'd love to know what you think. We'd love to hear from you. We're on Facebook and Twitter at Southdown Radio, or you can drop us an email and say hello at southdownradio.co.

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And Sussex police have released an image of a man they'd like to identify following an alleged racially or religiously aggravated public order incident during a protest in Brighton on the 13th of June. 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
1: We're in for some unsettled and changeable weather this week after what's on track to have been the driest summer on record. Andrew Burkill is from the Met Office.
2: Temperatures through the week are certainly going to be a lot lower than they have been recently, around average as opposed to so exceptionally high above. One thing that's less certain is how much rain there's going to be.
1: Meanwhile, people have been allowed to return to their homes in wildfire-struck areas in the West Midlands, although crews in South Wales were responding to significant activity yesterday. A consultation on whether or not to open oil fields in the North Sea have now closed. Now a decision is in the hands of Andy Burnham and the government. Donald Trump and the Conservatives are both keen to get Britain drilling again, saying it will support jobs and the economy. But environmental groups are strongly urging ministers to reject it, raising concerns over the impact on climate change. US actress Hayden Panettiere, best known for her roles in Heroes and Nashville, has died at the age of 36. She also starred in the Scream franchise but began acting as a child. Her family say she'll be remembered as someone who brought joy to all who knew her. Over £100,000 has been raised in support of Jason Arde's family, who was found dead following allegations of plagiarism. A vigil for the professor, organised by the group Stand Up to Racism, will be held in Trafalgar Square today. Nominations to succeed Anna Sawar as leader of the Scottish Labour Party closed today. The former MSP stepped down to join the House of Lords and Andy Burnham's government after the party suffered their worst Holyrood election result in May. And Great Britain have won 6 medals on the final day of the European Athletics Championships in Birmingham. Amy Hunt became the first athlete to win 4 gold medals at a single European Championships after triumph in the mixed relay. She says it's down to teamwork.
3: We can definitely say we are sprint nation in Europe for sure. And it's just euphoric. Like, we all kind of push each other on. When you see others winning medals, you want to get out there and get a bit of that for yourself. So I think it just shows the strength that British athletics have right now.
1: The British quartet crossed the finish line in a European record 39.97 seconds. That's the latest from Radio News Hub. I'm Frankie Hersine.
4: Millions of motorists were missold car finance and are due hundreds and hundreds of pounds in compensation. Now you can claim for free using the FCA redress scheme, which your lender should contact you about if you're eligible. But if you can't be bothered with all that faff, then let the claims guys legal handle everything for you. So if you bought cars on finance between 2007 and 2024, then text PCP to 60777 now.
5: 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Southdown Travel News.
6: In Hove, Adelaide Crescent remains closed northbound between Kingsway and Palmyra Square for sewer works. In Brighton, traffic's taking turns on Freshfield Road between Manor Hill and Dawson Terrace, while Walpole Road is closed between Eastern Road and Bellevue Gardens. On the trains, the line between Lewes and Haywards Heath will remain closed for at least another 10 days following last week's derailment. Replacement buses are running between Lewes and Haywards Heath, serving Cooksbridge and Plumpton, but for other journeys, Southern advises travelling by train via Brighton. There are also late evening engineering works this week, with replacement buses between Brighton and Hove, Worthing and West Worthing, and some late night changes around Hastings and Ashford International. The weather for Brighton and Hove, cloudy and dry today, the maximum temperature this afternoon, 24 degrees. After the low tide at 901.1 of a metre, the next high tide at the Palace Pier is at 1507 at 5.9 metres. That's the latest from Southdown Radio. The next news in half an hour.
5: For

0: Good morning, welcome along to South Down Radio. Hope you're enjoying the South Down Radio difference this morning. Coming up for you in the next half hour or so, we'll take a look at the South Down Radio job search. If you're looking for work at the moment, thousands of jobs on offer across the city at the moment. Also, the latest glitz and glamour from the world of showbiz, the entertainment bulletin at 20 past or thereabouts. And we'll also look into the events diary, all before the local news for Brighton and Hove at half past.
1: Rock-a-bye, baby, snug in your bed. 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
1: Drugs stay in your system longer than you think. So you could fail a police drug test days later.
2: Drug test positive.
1: Be banned from driving for a minimum of 12 months.
2: Come with me, please, sir.
1: And have a criminal record for years.
2: And turn to the side, please.
1: Which could cost you your job.
3: So sorry, I'm going to have to let you go.
1: Is risking your future really a road you want to go down? When you let drugs drive, you lose control of your life. Think. 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
1: US actress Hayden Panettiere has died at the age of 36. Her family confirmed the news to US network ABC this morning. They say she'll be remembered for her incredible light. She started acting as a child and later found fame in the hit series Heroes and Nashville, as well as the Scream franchise and 2006's Bring It On, All or Nothing. The funeral of Welsh singer Bonnie Tyler will take place later, following her death last month at the age of 75. Over the weekend, hundreds of fans lined the streets of Mumbles as her coffin was driven through the town where she lived and was well known.
2: It was really special, wasn't it? Really special to watch and pay our respects and celebrate her life, really.
3: She was such an inspiration to everybody. Her music touched a lot of people.
1: A celebration of her life is being held at Swansea Minster before her coffin is taken through her hometown of Scone. And the new Voice UK judge Kelly Rowland says she's looking for an artist that makes you feel something. The Destiny's Child singer will replace country star Leanne Rimes on the ITV singing programme.

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1: 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Now, the Secret Comedy Club hosts stand-up shows most nights at Arista Cafe in Brighton, featuring comedians from the UK circuit in an intimate setting. 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
1: Investigators are working to establish why a southern train derailed near Lewes, leaving two people seriously injured and nine others hurt. The Rail Accident Investigation Branch is at the scene, while specialist teams assess damage to the train and railway infrastructure. The line between Lewes and Haywards Heath remains closed, with major disruption expected until at least the end of Monday. Staff at the University of Sussex have voted to strike over plans which could see 200 jobs cut. More than four in five union members who voted backed industrial action on a 70% turnout. The university is considering union proposals aiming at reducing the number of redundancies. A Brighton man is celebrating after scooping almost £78,000 on the Euro Millions. The family man matched five main numbers after topping up his usual direct debit entry with some extra games. He plans to treat his family to a meal, put money into his ISAs and save for the future. In local sports, Brighton midfielder Diego Gomez has signed a new five-year contract with the option of another year. The 23-year-old joined the Seagulls from Inter Miami in January last year. He's since made 56 appearances, scoring 10 goals in all competitions last season. You'll find more of this morning's local news stories for Brighton and Hove at southdownradio.co.uk. Travel, weather and tide times next.
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following last week's derailment. Replacement buses are running between Lewes and Haywards Heath, serving Cooksbridge and Plumpton, but for other journeys, Southern advises travelling by train via Brighton. There are also late evening engineering works this week, with replacement buses between Brighton and Hove, Worthing and West Worthing, and some late night changes around Hastings and Ashford International. The weather for Brighton and Hove, cloudy and dry today, the maximum temperature this afternoon, 24 degrees. After the low tide at 901.1 of a metre, the next high tide at the Palace Pier is at 1507 at 5.9 metres. That's the latest from Southdown Radio, the next news in half an hour.

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And an organisation in Brighton is looking for a casual exam invigilator. This is a part-time role paying £13.26 an hour and involves supervising students during exams. The closing date is the 31st of August. 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
2: After what's been on track to be the hottest summer on record, temperatures are finally set to come back down this week. Andrew Burkhill is from the Met Office.
3: One thing that's less certain is how much rain there's going to be. Obviously, in many parts of England and Wales, we desperately need a significant amount of rain. And whilst there should be some wet weather at times, it probably won't be a substantial amount or enough to help alleviate the drought conditions.
2: In the southeast and southwest of England and London, a yellow heat health alert remains in place until tomorrow. In South Wales, over the weekend, fire crews said they were facing unprecedented demands, tackling 14 wildfires yesterday. Andy Burnham's exchanged messages with someone pretending to be Donald Trump's chief of staff. It's understood no messages of significance were sent, but the British embassy did raise the matter with the White House. A government spokesperson says they do not comment on national security matters. Proposals on whether or not to open up an oil field in the North Sea are now in the hands of the government. A consultation on the Rosebank and Jackdaw oil fields now closed. Environmental groups have raised concerns over the impact on climate change, but Andy Burnham's facing pressure from the Conservatives and Donald Trump, saying it could support jobs and the economy. US actress Hayden Panettiere has died at the age of 36. Her family confirmed the news to the US network ABC this morning. They say she'll be remembered for her incredible light. She started acting as a child and later found fame in the hit series Heroes and Nashville, as well as the Scream franchise and 2006's Bring It On, All or Nothing. And it was a triumphant final day at the European Athletics Championships for Team GB as they picked up 6 medals. There were also 4 goals for Amy Hunt across the games, the first athlete to do so at a single European Championships. She says it's euphoric.
4: I'm just so proud of myself and the way that I've handled this week. The emotions of it, the recovery, kind of being strict and staying disciplined and just staying true to myself and true to the job that I went out there and did.
2: The British quartet of Jeremiah Azu, Dina Asher-Smith, Zanel Hughes and Hunt crossed the finish in a European record of 39.97 seconds. From Radio News Hub, I'm Frankie Hersine.
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7: In Brighton, temporary lights are in place on Eastern Road between College Place and Abbey Road, and nearby Rock Place is closed between St James's Street and Marine Parade. In Hove, Conway Street remains closed between Fonthill Road and Ellen Street, with temporary lights on Hangleton Way near Spencer Avenue. On the trains, the line between Lewes and Haywards Heath will remain closed for at least another 10 days following last week's derailment. Replacement buses are running between Lewes and Haywards Heath, serving Cooksbridge and Plumpton, but for other journeys, Southern advises travelling by train via Brighton. There are also late evening engineering works this week, with replacement buses between Brighton and Hove, Worthing and West Worthing, and some late night changes around Hastings and Ashford International. The weather for Brighton and Hove, cloudy and dry today. The maximum temperature this afternoon, 24 degrees. After the low tide at 901.1 of a metre, the next high tide at the Palace Pier is at 1507 at 5.9 metres. That's the latest from South Down Radio. The next news in half an hour.

0: Good morning and welcome along to Southdown Radio. Hope you're enjoying the Southdown Radio difference today. Coming up in the next few minutes, we'll update you with the latest sport. We'll take a look at the events diary, all before the local news for Brighton and Hove at 8:30.
1: They say the holy water's watered down, and this town's lost its faith. 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
1: Drugs stay in your system longer than you think. So you could fail a police drug test days later.
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1: Be banned from driving for a minimum of 12 months.
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1: And have a criminal record for years.
2: And turn to the side, please.
1: Which could cost you your job.
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1: Is risking your future really a road you want to go down? When you let drugs drive, you lose control of your life. 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
1: Arsenal have won at the Community Shield after beating Manchester City 3-0 in Cardiff. Mikel Arteta's champions resumed where the last Premier League campaign finished in May, holding silverware as the Gunners prove they remain the team to beat in England. The Arsenal boss says he was impressed by his side's performance.
2: Extremely happy with the performance, with the results and winning the first trophy. And to show ourselves how much we won it, and I certainly saw a lot of positive things there.
1: Meanwhile, Man City's Rodri looks set to make the switch to Barcelona after they accepted a bid of £65.4 million. He'd also received interest from Real Madrid. Elsewhere, Sebastian Pocagnoli has been confirmed as the new Scotland head coach. The former Union Saint-Gilloise and Monaco head coach has signed an initial two-year contract to succeed Steve Clarke. And Amy Hunt has become the first athlete to win four gold medals at a single European Championships after Great Britain triumphed in the mixed 4x100m relay in Birmingham. The British quartet of Jeremiah Azu, Dina Rasha-Smith, Zanel Hughes and Hunt crossed the finish in a European record of 39.97 seconds.

Welcome along to Southdown Radio. I hope you're enjoying the Southdown Radio difference. From the events diary and throughout August, the End of the Pier show brings family entertainment, music and seaside fun to Brighton Palace Pier, celebrating the golden age of pier shows. Showtimes and tickets at brightonpier.co.uk. 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
1: The investigation is continuing into the train derailment near Lewes, which left two people seriously injured and nine others hurt. Network Rail says specialist teams are assessing damage to the train and infrastructure before the railway can safely reopen. Officials say it's too early to comment on the cause, with the Rail Accident Investigation Branch now working to establish what happened. Students across Brighton and Hove are celebrating strong A-level and vocational results. Cardinal Newman reported record results with more than 85% of grades A star to C, while Vandine achieved a 98% A-level pass rate. Rodine recorded its best results in a decade with 58% of grades awarded A star or A. Tributes have been paid to well-known Brighton character Pirate Charles, who's died from lung cancer. He was a familiar sight around Kemptown and the North Lane, often colourfully dressed and playing reggae from a portable speaker. Friends have remembered him as a gentle, caring man who brought music and smiles to Brighton streets. In local sports, Brighton winger Harry Howell has joined Leicester City on a season-long loan after signing a new contract with the Seagulls. The 18-year-old has made seven first-team appearances, scoring once after making his Premier League debut last year. Albion say the move will give the Worthing-born youngster the chance to gain regular senior football. There's more local news for Brighton and Hove at southdownradio.co.uk. Travel, weather and tide times next.
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Westfield Road between Manor Hill and Dawson Terrace, while Walpole Road is closed between Eastern Road and Bellevue Gardens. On the trains, the line between Lewes and Haywards Heath will remain closed for at least another 10 days following last week's derailment. Replacement buses are running between Lewes and Haywards Heath, serving Cooksbridge and Plumpton, but for other journeys, Southern advises travelling by train via Brighton. There are also late evening engineering works this week, with replacement buses between Brighton and Hove, Worthing and West Worthing, and some late night changes around Hastings and Ashford International. The weather for Brighton and Hove, cloudy and dry today, the maximum temperature this afternoon, 24 degrees. After the low tide at 901.1 of a metre, the next high tide at the Palace Pier is at 1507 at 5.9 metres. That's the latest from Southdown Radio. The next news in half an hour.

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1: 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In 2024, it was 700. 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Like James, who stored his rucksack and sleeping bag so he could work. Like TJ, who came out of prison to find he'd lost everything, except his precious belongings. 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
1: Wessex Water has become the latest utility to announce a hosepipe ban after weeks of hot and dry weather. It marks the first time in 50 years that they have introduced a ban. The water firm says the temporary use ban will come into effect from midnight tomorrow for areas in Bath, Somerset, Dorset and Wiltshire. Meanwhile, we're in for some unsettled and changeable weather this week after what's on track to have been the driest summer on record. Andrew Burkhill is from the Met Office.
2: Not every summer will be record-breakingly hot, but the trend is clear. With our warming climate, we're seeing extremes such as how dry this one has been and how hot this summer has been becoming more common and more frequent. As a result, this sort of does look like it will become the new normal.
1: People have been allowed to return to their homes in wildfire-struck areas in the West Midlands, although crews in South Wales were responding to a significant activity yesterday. Consultation on whether or not to open up oil fields in the North Sea has ended. Now a decision's in the hands of Andy Burnham and the government. Donald Trump and the Conservatives are both keen to get Britain drilling again, saying it'll support jobs and the economy. But environmental groups are strongly urging ministers to reject it. US actor Hayden Panettiere is being remembered as an amazing talent following her death aged 36. Her family confirmed the news to US network ABC this morning. They say she'll be remembered for her incredible light. She started acting as a child and later found fame with hit series Heroes and Nashville. And friends, family and fans are gathering to celebrate the life of Bonnie Tyler, who died last month at the age of 75.
3: In my teens, her music was quite prolific. For me, it was her most iconic period in the 1980s.
4: Bonnie Tyler was such an icon anyway.
5: Yeah.
4: That her music was always a soundtrack in your life.
1: Over the weekend, hundreds of friends, fans and local residents lined the streets of Mumbles in Swansea as her coffin was driven through the town where she lived. That's the latest from Radio News Hub. I'm Tanita Sims.
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8: Travel News. In Hove, Adelaide Crescent remains closed northbound between Kingsway and Palmyra Square for sewer works. In Brighton, traffic's taking turns on Freshfield Road between Manor Hill and Dawson Terrace, while Walpole Road is closed between Eastern Road and Bellevue Gardens. On the trains, the line between Lewes and Haywards Heath will remain closed for at least another 10 days following last week's derailment. Replacement buses are running between Lewes and Haywards Heath, serving Cooksbridge and Plumpton, but for other journeys, Southern advises travelling by train via Brighton. There are also late evening engineering works this week, with replacement buses between Brighton and Hove, Worthing and West Worthing, and some late night changes around Hastings and Ashford International. The weather for Brighton and Hove, some showers are forecast this afternoon, but dry in the main and 24 degrees the maximum temperature. Dry this evening and through the night and down to 19. After the high tide at 15.07 at 5.9 metres, the next low tide at the Palace Pier is at 21.22 at 1 metre. That's the latest from South Down Radio. 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

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Hope you're enjoying the Southdown Radio difference today. Coming up in the next half hour or so, we'll see if we can help out Sussex Police with another item from the Southdown Radio Police File. We'll bring you the latest business news and take a look at the events diary as well. And at half past, the latest local news for Brighton and Hove.

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1: Here's Alex, turning at a junction. Alex cooks a mean Jalfrezi. And here's Sue, waiting to cross the road off to get a takeaway.
2: Mm-hmm.
1: Sue's a curry fan, but she can't cook for toffee. 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
2: Thanks.
1: 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The highway code rules in Northern Ireland may vary.

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1: Good news for job seekers, there's more summer jobs around than there were last year. New figures from the Recruitment and Employment Confederation show the number of seasonal job ads is up more than 7% on the same time last year. REC spokesperson Shazia Ejaz says the rise could be a sign that businesses are coping better with rising costs.
2: It might be now that people have adapted to some of that a bit more and are feeling a bit more confident to actually put their foot down and hire a little bit more.
1: The average asking price for a new home fell by more than £7,000 this month. That's according to property website Rightmove, who also cut its annual house price forecast from a 2% rise to between no change and a 2% fall. And grey paint sales are in decline as homeowners turn to warmer colours. Paint brand Lick says demand for grey paint has halved to just 2.3% of sales, while green is now the most popular shade, making up 17.4% of sales. Thank you.

is Southdown Radio. Welcome along if you've just joined us. Now, the Bear Inn in Brighton hosts a lively pub quiz every Sunday evening with fun rounds and prizes up for grabs. Teams are welcome and the start time 7:30. And don't forget, if you'd like to add an event to the Southdown Radio events diary, just email events at southdownradio.co.uk. I love it.

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2: A 17-year-old boy has been stabbed in Brighton with police appealing for witnesses. It happened between the A259 Seafront Road and Western Road at around 10 past 5 on Saturday afternoon. The teenager was taken to hospital, but police say his injuries were not serious or life-threatening. A bungalow in Saltdean has been badly damaged after a fire broke out in its roof. Six fire engines and an aerial ladder were sent to Lenham Avenue, with neighbouring properties evacuated as a precaution. No injuries were reported and the cause of the fire is being investigated. Staff at the University of Sussex have voted to strike over plans which could see 200 jobs cut. More than 4 in 5 union members who voted backed industrial action on a 70% turnout. The university is considering union proposals aiming at reducing the number of redundancies. In local sports, Brighton have rounded off their pre-season with a 1-0 win over Italian side Bologna at the Amex. Jack Hinchelwood scored the only goal after 58 minutes as Albion completed their friendlies with a 100% record. The Seagulls now head to Norway to face Tromsø in the Europa Conference League on Thursday. There's more local news for Brighton and Hove at southdownradio.co.uk. 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
2: In Brighton, temporary lights are in place on Eastern Road between College Place and Abbey Road, and nearby Rock Place is closed between St James's Street and Marine Parade. In Hove, Conway Street remains closed between Font Hill Road and Ellen Street, with temporary lights on Hangleton Way near Spencer Avenue. On the trains, the line between Lewes and Haywards Heath will remain closed for at least another 10 days following last week's derailment. Replacement buses are running between Lewes and Haywards Heath, serving Cooksbridge and Plumpton, but for other journeys, Southern advises travelling by train via Brighton. There are also late evening engineering works this week, with replacement buses between Brighton and Hove, Worthing and West Worthing, and some late night changes around Hastings and Ashford International. The weather for Brighton and Hove, some showers are forecast this afternoon, but dry in the main and 24 degrees the maximum temperature. Dry this evening and through the night and down to 19. After the high tide at 15.07 at 5.9 metres, the next low tide at the Palace Pier is at 21.22 at 1 metre. That's the latest from South Down Radio, the next news in half an hour.

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And Sussex police have released an image of a man they'd like to identify following an alleged racially or religiously aggravated public order incident during a protest in Brighton on the 13th of June. 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
2: Wessex Water has become the latest utility to announce a hosepipe ban. That's after weeks of hot and dry weather have plunged large parts of the country into drought. Meanwhile, people have been allowed to return to their homes in wildfire-struck areas in the West Midlands. After what's been on track to be the hottest summer on record, temperatures are finally said to come back down this week. Andrew Burkill is from the Met Office.
3: One thing that's less certain is how much rain there's going to be. Obviously, in many parts of England and Wales, we desperately need a significant amount of rain, and whilst there should be some wet weather at times, it probably won't be a substantial amount or enough to help alleviate the drought conditions across many parts of the country.
2: People who are claiming benefits despite being able to work are taking advantage of their neighbours. That's what Robert Jenrick claimed as he announced Reform UK's new welfare policy. Those plans would cut £50 billion from the benefits bill by seeing disability and sickness payments withdrawn or modified. Developers of the Rosebank oil field have welcomed the closure of a consultation as a major step. It's ahead of the final decision from the UK government on whether the projects can go ahead. Environmental groups have raised concerns over the impact on climate change, but Andy Burnham's facing pressure from the Conservatives and Donald Trump, saying it could support jobs and the economy. Fans, friends and family are paying respects to Welsh singer Bonnie Tyler. The total eclipse of the heart star died in July at the age of 75.
4: Really special to watch and pay our respects and celebrate her life, really.
5: She was such an inspiration to everybody. Her music touched a lot of people.
2: Over the weekend, hundreds of fans lined the streets of Mumbles as her coffin was driven through the town where she lived and was well known. And Brendan O'Carroll has announced the Mrs. Brown Boys' Christmas and New Year's specials have been cancelled. It comes as he faces an unexpected medical issue. That's the latest from Radio News Hub. I'm Tanita Sims.
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7: Travel News. In Hove, Adelaide Crescent remains closed northbound between Kingsway and Palmyra Square for sewer works. In Brighton, traffic's taking turns on Freshfield Road between Manor Hill and Dawson Terrace, while Walpole Road is closed between Eastern Road and Bellevue Gardens. On the trains, the line between Lewes and Haywards Heath will remain closed for at least another 10 days following last week's derailment. Replacement buses are running between Lewes and Haywards Heath, serving Cooksbridge and Plumpton, but for other journeys, Southern advises travelling by train via Brighton. There are also late evening engineering works this week, with replacement buses between Brighton and Hove, Worthing and West Worthing, and some late night changes around Hastings and Ashford International. The weather for Brighton and Hove, some showers are forecast this afternoon, but dry in the main and 24 degrees the maximum temperature. Dry this evening and through the night and down to 19. After the high tide at 15.07 at 5.9 metres, the next low tide at the Palace Pier is at 21.22 at 1 metre. That's the latest from Southdown Radio. The next news in half an hour.

Good afternoon from Southdown Radio. Hope you're enjoying the Southdown Radio Difference today. Coming up in the next half hour or so, we'll look at the Southdown Radio job search. Thousands of vacancies across the city at the moment. More at southdownradio.co.uk. We'll also bring you the latest glitz and glamour from the world of showbiz in our entertainment bulletin, and also have a look at the events diary as well. And at half past, the latest local news for Brighton & Hove.

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1: US actress Hayden Panettiere has died at the age of 36. Her family confirmed the news to US network ABC this morning. They say she'll be remembered for her incredible light. She started acting as a child and later found fame in the hit series Heroes and Nashville, as well as the Scream franchise and 2006's Bring It On, All or Nothing. The funeral of Welsh singer Bonnie Tyler will take place later, following her death last month at the age of 75. Over the weekend, hundreds of fans lined the streets of Mumbles as her coffin was driven through the town where she lived and was well known.
2: It was really special, wasn't it? Really special to watch and pay our respects and celebrate her life, really.
3: She was such an inspiration to everybody. Her music touched a lot of people.
1: A celebration of her life is being held at Swansea Minster before her coffin is taken through her hometown of Scone. And the new Voice UK judge Kelly Rowland says she's looking for an artist that makes you feel something. The Destiny's Child singer will replace country star Leanne Rimes on the ITV singing programme.

listening to Southdown Radio with more now from the Southdown Radio Events Diary. And from Thursday the 27th to Sunday the 30th of August, the Brighton Mod Weekender returns with live bands, DJ scooters and events across the city. 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
1: A former Hove man's been jailed for 2 years and 3 months after breaching court orders imposed for previous child sex offences. Police found Callum Parker had undeclared phones and other electronic devices. The 36-year-old admitted 7 offences, including possessing extreme pornography and breaching a sexual harm prevention order. A Brighton man is celebrating after scooping almost £78,000 on the Euro Millions. The family man matched 5 main numbers after topping up his usual direct debit entry with some extra games. He plans to treat his family to a meal, put money into his ISAs and save for the future. Students across Brighton and Hove are celebrating strong A-level and vocational results. Cardinal Newman reported record results with more than 85% of grades A star to C, while Vandeen achieved a 98% A-level pass rate. Rodine recorded its best results in a decade with 58% of grades awarded A star or A. In local sports, Brighton midfielder Diego Gomez has signed a new 5-year contract with the option of another year. The 23-year-old joined the Seagulls from Inter Miami in January last year. He's since made 56 appearances, scoring 10 goals in all competitions last season. There's more local news for Brighton and Hove at southdownradio.co.uk. 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

at Brighton. There are also late evening engineering works this week with replacement buses between Brighton and Hove, Worthing and West Worthing, and some late night changes around Hastings and Ashford International. The weather for Brighton and Hove, some showers are forecast this afternoon, but dry in the main and 24 degrees the maximum temperature. Dry this evening and through the night and down to 19. After the high tide of 15.07 at 5.9 metres, the next low tide at the Palace Pier is at 21.22 at 1 metre. That's the latest from Southdown Radio. 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

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And an organisation in Brighton is looking for a casual exam invigilator. This is a part-time role paying £13.26 an hour and involves supervising students during exams. The closing date is the 31st of August. 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
1: 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In 2024, it was 700. 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Like James, who stored his rucksack and sleeping bag so he could work. Like TJ, who came out of prison to find he'd lost everything, except his precious belongings. 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
1: Been allowed to return to their homes in wildfire-struck areas in the West Midlands. But crews in South Wales said they were facing unprecedented demand over the weekend, tackling 14 wildfires yesterday. But we're in for some more unsettled and changeable weather this week, after what's on track to have been the driest summer on record. Andrew Burkill is from the Met Office.
2: Temperatures through the week are certainly going to be a lot lower than they have been recently, around average as opposed to so exceptionally high above. One thing that's less certain is how much rain there's going to be.
1: Meanwhile, Wessex Water has become the latest utility to announce a hosepipe ban after weeks of hot and dry weather. It marks the first time in 50 years that they have introduced a ban. The water firm says the temporary use ban will come into effect from midnight tomorrow. Developers of the Rosebank oil field have welcomed the closure of a consultation as a major step forward. Proposals on whether or not to open up an oil field in the North Sea are now in the hands of the government. People who are claiming benefits despite being able to work are taking advantage of their neighbours. They're the words of Robert Jenrick as he announced Reform UK's new welfare policy. Those plans would cut £50 billion from the benefits bill by seeing disability and sickness payments withdrawn or modified. Hayden Panettiere is being remembered as an amazing talent following her death aged 36. Her family confirmed the news to US network ABC this morning. They say the US actor will be remembered for her incredible light. And crowds have gathered to remember Welsh singer Bonnie Tyler after she died last month at the age of 75.
3: In my teens, her music was quite prolific. For me, it was her most iconic period in the 1980s.
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1: Over the weekend, hundreds of friends, fans and local residents lined the streets of Mumbles in Swansea as a coffin was driven through the town where she lived. That's the latest from Radio News Hub. I'm Tanita Sims.
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7: Travel News. In Brighton, temporary lights are in place on Eastern Road between College Place and Abbey Road, and nearby Rock Place is closed between St James's Street and Marine Parade. In Hove, Conway Street remains closed between Fonthill Road and Ellen Street, with temporary lights on Hangleton Way near Spencer Avenue. On the trains, the line between Lewes and Haywards Heath will remain closed for at least another 10 days following last week's derailment. Replacement buses are running between Lewes and Haywards Heath, serving Cooksbridge and Plumpton, but for other journeys, Southern advises travelling by train via Brighton. There are also late evening engineering works this week, with replacement buses between Brighton and Hove, Worthing and West Worthing, and some late night changes around Hastings and Ashford International. The weather for Brighton and Hove, some showers are forecast this afternoon, but dry in the main and 24 degrees the maximum temperature. Dry this evening and through the night and down to 19. After the high tide at 15.07 at 5.9 metres, the next low tide at the Palace Pier is at 21.22 at 1 metre. That's the latest from Southdown Radio. The next news in half an hour. For Brighton.

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1: Good afternoon. Welcome along to Southdown Radio. Hope you're enjoying the Southdown Radio Difference this afternoon. Coming up in the next little while, we'll take a look at the events diary and also the latest sports, all before the local news for Brighton and Hove at

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0: 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This is Southdown Radio, the sound of the city, where it's time now to catch up with the latest sports news.
1: Arsenal have won the Community Shield after beating Manchester City 3-0 in Cardiff. Mikel Arteta's champions resumed where the last Premier League campaign finished in May, holding silverware as the Gunners prove they remain the team to beat in England. The Arsenal boss says he was impressed by his side's performance.
2: Extremely happy with the performance, with the results and winning the first trophy. And to show ourselves how much we want it, and I certainly saw a lot of positive things there.
1: Meanwhile, Man City's Rodri looks set to make the switch to Barcelona after they accepted a bid of £65.4 million. He also received interest from Real Madrid. Elsewhere, Sebastian Pocagnoli has been confirmed as the new Scotland head coach. The former Union Saint-Gilloise and Monaco head coach has signed an initial two-year contract to succeed Steve Clarke. And Amy Hunt has become the first athlete to win four gold medals at a single European Championships after Great Britain triumphed in the mixed 4x100m relay in Birmingham. The British quartet of Jeremiah Azu, Dina Rasha-Smith, Zanel Hughes and Hunt crossed the finish in a European record of 39.97 seconds.

Welcome along. If you've just joined us, hope you're enjoying the sound of the city. This is Southdown Radio. And a reminder, the West Hill Tavern in Brighton hosts its weekly pub quiz every Wednesday night with music rounds, prizes and plenty of laughs. It starts at 8 o'clock in the evening. Booking is recommended. And don't forget, if you'd like to add an event to the Southdown Radio events diary, just email events@southdownradio.co.uk.

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2: Investigators are working to establish why a southern train derailed near Lewes, leaving two people seriously injured and nine others hurt. The Rail Accident Investigation Branch is at the scene, while specialist teams assess damage to the train and railway infrastructure. The line between Lewes and Haywards Heath remains closed, with major disruption expected until at least the end of Monday. Tributes have been paid to well-known Brighton character Pirate Charles, who's died from lung cancer. He was a familiar sight around Kemp Town and the North Lane, often colourfully dressed and playing reggae from a portable speaker. Friends have remembered him as a gentle, caring man who brought music and smiles to Brighton streets. A bungalow in Saltdean has been badly damaged after a fire broke out in its roof. Six fire engines and an aerial ladder were sent to Lenham Avenue, with neighbouring properties evacuated as a precaution. No injuries were reported and the cause of the fire is being investigated. In local sports, Brighton winger Harry Howell has joined Leicester City on a season-long loan after signing a new contract with the Seagulls. The 18-year-old has made seven first-team appearances, scoring once after making his Premier League debut last year. Albion say the move will give the Worthing-born youngster the chance to gain regular senior football. There's more local news for Brighton and Hove at southdownradio.co.uk. Travel, weather and tide times next.
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2: In Hove, Adelaide Crescent remains closed northbound between Kingsway and Palmyra Square for sewer works. In Brighton, traffic's taking turns on Freshfield Road between Manor Hill and Dawson Terrace, while Walpole Road is closed between Eastern Road and Bellevue Gardens. On the trains, the line between Lewes and Haywards Heath will remain closed for at least another 10 days following last week's derailment. Replacement buses are running between Lewes and Haywards Heath, serving Cooksbridge and Plumpton, but for other journeys, Southern advises travelling by train via Brighton. There are also

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2: Angela Rayner has visited the burnt-out remains of homes in the West Midlands gutted by a wildfire last week. The Housing Secretary could be seen walking among the shells of houses at Quarry Park Road, Stourbridge, following the huge blaze which destroyed 19 homes. Residents evacuated from their homes in the area have been allowed to return to view their properties. Developers of the Rosebank oil field have welcomed the closure of a consultation as a major step forward. It's ahead of a final decision from the UK government on whether the project can go ahead. Environmental groups have raised concerns over the impact on climate change, but Andy Burnham's facing pressure from the Conservatives and Donald Trump. Here's the First Minister, John Swinney.
3: We have to be satisfied that that activity is compatible with our journey to net zero. We've obviously got to be mindful of energy security issues, and these are some of the considerations that the UK government must now wrestle with.
2: A 12-year-old boy has drowned in a river in northeast London. Emergency services were called to Hackney Marshes after the boy was seen entering the River Lee at around 6 p.m. on Saturday. The boy was recovered by police divers just after midnight on Sunday and was pronounced dead at the scene. Mayor of Hackney, Zoe Garbutt, says she's heartbroken. People who are claiming benefits despite being able to work are taking advantage of their neighbours. That's what Robert Jenrick claimed as he announced Reform UK's new welfare policy. Those plans would cut £50 billion from the benefits bill by seeing disability and sickness payments withdrawn or modified. He also says only British citizens would be entitled to benefits. And fans have gathered to celebrate the life of Welsh singer Bonnie Tyler. Over the weekend, hundreds of fans lined the streets of Mumbles as her coffin was driven through the town where she lived and was well known.
4: It was really special, wasn't it? Really special to watch and pay our respects and celebrate her life.
5: She was such an inspiration to everybody. Her music touches a lot of people.
2: A celebration of her life has been held at Swansea Minster. That's the latest from Radio News Hub. I'm Tanita Sims.
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7: According to new stats, nearly 3 in 10 divorced or separated parents say they find it difficult to coordinate holiday plans with a former partner. Solicitor Jade Hampson explained more.
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9: Down, travel news. In Hove, Adelaide Crescent remains closed northbound between Kingsway and Palmyra Square for sewer works. In Brighton, traffic's taking turns on Freshfield Road between Manor Hill and Dawson Terrace, while Walpole Road is closed between Eastern Road and Bellevue Gardens. On the trains, the line between Lewes and Haywards Heath will remain closed for at least another 10 days following last week's derailment. Replacement buses are running between Lewes and Haywards Heath, serving Cooksbridge and Plumpton, but for other journeys, Southern advises travelling by train via Brighton. There are also late evening engineering works this week, with replacement buses between Brighton and Hove, Worthing and West Worthing, and some late night changes around Hastings and Ashford International. The weather for Brighton and Hove, some showers are forecast this afternoon, but dry in the main and 24 degrees, the maximum temperature. Dry this evening and through the night and down to 19. After the high tide of 15.07 at 5.9 metres, the next low tide at the Palace Pier is at 21.22 at 1 metre. That's the latest from South Down Radio. 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

good afternoon and welcome along to Southdown Radio. Hope you're enjoying the Southdown Radio difference today. Coming up in the next half hour or so, we'll see if we can help out Sussex Police with another item from the Southdown Radio police file. We'll bring you the latest business news and take a look at the events diary as well. And at half past, the latest local news for Brighton & Hove.

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0: 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This is Southdown Radio, the sound of the city, where it's time now to catch up with the latest business news.
1: Good news for job seekers. There's more summer jobs around than there were last year. New figures from the Recruitment and Employment Confederation show the number of seasonal job ads is up more than 7% on the same time last year. REC spokesperson Shazia Ejaz says the rise could be a sign that businesses are coping better with rising costs.
2: It might be now that people have adapted to some of that a bit more and are feeling a bit more confident to actually put their foot down and hire a little bit more.
1: The average asking price for a new home fell by more than £7,000 this month. That's according to property website Rightmove, who also cut its annual house price forecast from a 2% rise to between no change and a 2% fall. And grey paint sales are in decline as homeowners turn to warmer colours. Paint brand Lick says demand for grey paint has halved to just 2.3% of sales, while green is now the most popular shade, making up 17.4% of sales.

welcome along to Southdown Radio with more now from the Southdown Radio Events Diary. And on Sunday, the 23rd of August, Brighton Racecourse hosts its annual Family Fun Day with live racing, children's entertainment and family activities. 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
1: The investigation is continuing into the train derailment near Lewes, which left two people seriously injured and nine others hurt. Network Rail says specialist teams are assessing damage to the train and infrastructure before the railway can safely reopen. Officials say it's too early to comment on the cause, with the Rail Accident Investigation Branch now working to establish what happened. Staff at the University of Sussex have voted to strike over plans which could see 200 jobs cut. More than four in five union members who voted backed industrial action on a 70% turnout. The university is considering union proposals aiming at reducing the number of redundancies. A Brighton man is celebrating after scooping almost £78,000 on the Euro Millions. The family man matched five main numbers after topping up his usual direct debit entry with some extra games. He plans to treat his family to a meal, put money into his ISAs and save for the future. In local sports, Brighton have rounded off their pre-season with a 1-0 win over Italian side Bologna at the Amex. Jack Hinshelwood scored the only goal after 58 minutes as Albion completed their friendlies with a 100% record. The Seagulls now head to Norway to face Tromsø in the Europa Conference League on Thursday. There's more local news for Brighton and Hove at southdownradio.co.uk. 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
1: Travel News. In Brighton, temporary lights are in place on Eastern Road between College Place and Abbey Road, and nearby Rock Place is closed between St James's Street and Marine Parade. In Hove, Conway Street remains closed between Fonthill Road and Ellen Street, with temporary lights on Hangleton Way near Spencer Avenue. On the trains, the line between Lewes and Haywards Heath will remain closed for at least another 10 days following last week's derailment. Replacement buses are running between Lewes and Haywards Heath, serving Cooksbridge and Plumpton, but for other journeys, Southern advises travelling by train via Brighton. There are also late evening engineering works this week, with replacement buses between Brighton and Hove, Worthing and West Worthing, and some late night changes around Hastings and Ashford International. The weather for Brighton and Hove, some showers are forecast this afternoon, but dry in the main and 24 degrees the maximum temperature. Dry this evening and through the night and down to 19. After the high tide of 15.07 at 5.9 metres, the next low tide at the Palace Pier is at 21.22 at 1 metre. That's the latest from Southdown Radio. The next news in half an hour.

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And Sussex Police have released an image of a man they'd like to identify following an alleged racially or religiously aggravated public order incident during a protest in Brighton on the 13th of June. You can see the image now in the police file, and if you can help Sussex Police with any information, contact them via the police file at southdownradio.co.uk.

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1: Parts of the UK could see flooding this week, with heavy rain forecast to hit hard, drought-stricken land. Some areas will have the first meaningful rain for a long time, according to the Met Office, after weeks of heatwaves and dry weather have left many areas facing water shortages. A rainy front will sweep down from Northern Ireland and Scotland towards the south of England and Wales today. Developers of the Rosebank oil field have welcomed the closure of a consultation as a major step forward. Proposals on whether or not to open up an oil field in the North Sea are now in the hands of the government. Environmental groups have raised concerns over the impact on climate change, but Andy Burnham's facing pressure from the Conservatives and Donald Trump. Here's the First Minister, John Swinney.
2: We also have to be mindful of energy security of supply issues, which of course are very volatile because of the events that are taking place at the present moment in the Middle East. These are legal requirements because previous consents have failed because there wasn't adequate consideration of the implications for the environment.
1: Housing Secretary Angela Rayner visited the remains of homes in the West Midlands that were destroyed by a wildfire last week. Residents evacuated from their homes in the area have now been allowed to return to view their properties. The Housing Secretary could be seen walking among the shells of houses at Quarry Park Road in Stourbridge following the huge blaze which destroyed 19 homes. A 12-year-old boy has drowned in a river in northeast London. Emergency services were called to Hackney Marshes. The boy was recovered by police divers just after midnight on Sunday and was pronounced dead at the scene. Mayor of Hackney, Zoe Garbutt, says she is heartbroken. And newly appointed Scotland head coach Sebastian Pocognoli says he is aware of the big challenge of national management.
3: First of all, I'm very proud, very exciting. I know and I feel the big challenge is in front of me.
1: That is the latest from Radio News Hub. I'm Johnny Holmes.
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5: Travel News. In Hove, Adelaide Crescent remains closed northbound between Kingsway and Palmyra Square for sewer works. In Brighton, traffic's taking turns on Freshfield Road between Manor Hill and Dawson Terrace, while Walpole Road is closed between Eastern Road and Bellevue Gardens. On the trains, the line between Lewes and Haywards Heath will remain closed for at least another 10 days following last week's derailment. Replacement buses are running between Lewes and Haywards Heath, serving Cooksbridge and Plumpton, but for other journeys, Southern advises travelling by train via Brighton. There are also late evening engineering works this week, with replacement buses between Brighton and Hove, Worthing and West Worthing, and some late night changes around Hastings and Ashford International. The weather for Brighton and Hove, some showers are forecast this afternoon, but dry in the main and 24 degrees, the maximum temperature. Dry this evening and through the night and down to 19. After the high tide at 15.07 at 5.9 metres, the next low tide at the Palace Pier is at 21.22 at 1 metre. That's the latest from Southdown Radio, the next news in half an hour.

Good afternoon from Southdown Radio. Hope you're enjoying the Southdown Radio Difference today. Coming up in the next half hour or so, we'll look at the Southdown Radio job search. Thousands of vacancies across the city at the moment. 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We'll also bring you the latest glitz and glamour from the world of showbiz in our entertainment bulletin, and also have a look at the events diary as well. And at half past, the latest local news for Brighton and Hove.

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1: US actor Hayden Panettiere is being remembered as an amazing talent following her death aged 36. Her family confirmed the news to US network ABC this morning. They say she'll be remembered for her incredible light. She started acting as a child and later found fame in hit series Heroes and Nashville. Brendan O'Carroll has announced the Mrs. Brown's Boys Christmas and New Year's specials have been cancelled as he faces an unexpected medical issue. The creator and star of the show says the recordings would not be going ahead as he requires immediate surgery. Anne Hathaway has paid tribute to her Princess Diaries co-star Dame Julie Andrews as she was named a Disney legend. She was joined by Jumanji star Dwayne Johnson, Hamilton creator Lin-Manuel Miranda and the Jonas Brothers as the latest stars to receive the honour at Disney fan event D23. And there was a wicked reunion at the O2 in London last night as Ariana Grande brought out Cynthia Erivo during her residency at the arena. The singer starred alongside Erivo in the Wicked movies.

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Now, the Secret Comedy Club hosts stand-up shows most nights at Arista Cafe in Brighton, featuring comedians from the UK circuit in an intimate setting. 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
2: A 17-year-old boy has been stabbed in Brighton with police appealing for witnesses. It happened between the A259 Seafront Road and Western Road at around 10 past 5 on Saturday afternoon. The teenager was taken to hospital, but police say his injuries were not serious or life-threatening. Students across Brighton and Hove are celebrating strong A-level and vocational results. Cardinal Newman reported record results with more than 85% of grades A star to C, while Vandine achieved a 98% A-level pass rate. Rodine recorded its best results in a decade with 58% of grades awarded A star or A. Tributes have been paid to well-known Brighton character Pirate Charles, who's died from lung cancer. He was a familiar sight around Kemptown and the North Lane, often colourfully dressed and playing reggae from a portable speaker. Friends have remembered him as a gentle, caring man who brought music and smiles to Brighton streets. In local sports, Brighton midfielder Diego Gomez has signed a new 5-year contract with the option of another year. The 23-year-old joined the Seagulls from Inter Miami in January last year. He's since made 56 appearances, scoring 10 goals in all competitions last season. There's more local news for Brighton and Hove at southdownradio.co.uk. 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
2: In Hove, Adelaide Crescent remains closed northbound between Kingsway and Palmyra Square for sewer works. In Brighton, traffic's taking turns on Freshfield Road between Manor Hill and Dawson Terrace, while Walpole Road is closed between Eastern Road and Bellevue Gardens. On the trains, the line between Lewes and Haywards Heath will remain closed for at least another 10 days following last week's derailment. Replacement buses are running between Lewes and Haywards Heath, serving Cooksbridge and Plumpton, but for other journeys, Southern advises travelling by train via Brighton. There are also late evening engineering works this week, with replacement buses between Brighton and Hove, Worthing and West Worthing, and some late night changes around Hastings and Ashford International. The weather for Brighton and Hove, some showers are forecast this afternoon, but dry in the main and 24 degrees the maximum temperature. Dry this evening and through the night and down to 19. After the high tide at 15.07 at 5.9 metres, the next low tide at the Palace Pier is at 21.22 at 1 metre. That's the latest from South Down Radio, the next news in half an hour.
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And an organisation in Brighton is looking for a casual exam invigilator. This is a part-time role paying £13.26 an hour and involves supervising students during exams. The closing date is the 31st of August. 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
2: The Met Office are warning that parts of the UK could see flooding this week. It comes after weeks of heatwaves and dry weather has caused hard, drought-stricken land. Rain will sweep down from Northern Ireland and Scotland toward the south of England today, giving way to a week of cooler conditions and wet weather. Meanwhile, Angela Rayner has visited the burnt-out remains of homes in the West Midlands gutted by a wildfire last week.
3: The devastation on the ground is absolutely horrendous. I met people who have been affected, losing their property or the damage that's been done there. The community have been exceptional, looking out for each other.
2: Residents evacuated from their homes in the area have been allowed to return to view their properties. The University of Cambridge's Chancellor has condemned what he called the racist feeding frenzy around Professor Jason Arde. Arde resigned from his post as Professor of Sociology of Education at Cambridge last week after accusations of plagiarism were made against him. The 41-year-old was found dead in Battersea, South London on Friday. Ireland's premier says there can be no tolerance for reckless driving. It's after a fatal head-on crash involving a stolen vehicle. Five teenagers died and four people, including a child, were seriously injured in the crash on the M9 motorway in County Kildare in the early hours of Sunday morning. And 18-year-olds will be able to travel for half price on most train services from today. The government is extending the 16-17 Saver rail card for a full year after purchase, meaning it will no longer expire when the holder turns 18. Professor Graham Parkhurst is the director of the Centre for Transport and Society at UWE Bristol.
4: Young people can be particularly conscious about the cost of travel. They tend to have lower disposable incomes, and transport can be a very important way for them to getting into work or college.
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6: According to new stats, nearly 3 in 10 divorced or separated parents say they find it difficult to coordinate holiday plans with a former partner. Solicitor Jade Hampson explained more.
7: Whilst the summer holidays are an exciting time, for many separated families this period can bring added stress. 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Having conversations early, putting children first and managing expectations can help ensure these cherished moments can still be enjoyed. 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
9: In Brighton, temporary lights are in place on Eastern Road between College Place and Abbey Road, and nearby Rock Place is closed between St James's Street and Marine Parade. In Hove, Conway Street remains closed between Fonthill Road and Ellen Street, with temporary lights on Hangleton Way near Spencer Avenue. On the trains, the line between Lewes and Haywards Heath will remain closed for at least another 10 days following last week's derailment. Replacement buses are running between Lewes and Haywards Heath, serving Cooksbridge and Plumpton, but for other journeys, Southern advises travelling by train via Brighton. There are also late evening engineering works this week, with replacement buses between Brighton and Hove, Worthing and West Worthing, and some late night changes around Hastings and Ashford International. The weather for Brighton and Hove, dry overnight and down to 19 degrees. Showers forecast at times on Tuesday, dry in the main though, 21 degrees the maximum. After the high tide at 3:24 at 5.6 metres, the next low tide at the Palace Pier is at 9:37 at 1 metre. That's the latest from South Down Radio, the next news in half an hour.

Good evening and welcome along to Southdown Radio. Hope you're enjoying the Southdown Radio difference. Coming up in the next few minutes, we'll bring you the latest sport and also more from the Southdown Radio events diary and the local news for Brighton and Hove coming up at

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0: 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This is Southdown Radio, the sound of the city, where it's time now to catch up with the latest sports news.
1: Enzo Maresca says he's not too concerned despite Manchester City's 3-0 defeat against Arsenal in the Community Shield. The new City boss is trying to remain positive.
2: It's the beginning. We have many things that we need to do better. But again, I think it was a good reaction after the first goal we conceded. Reset, analyse the game.
1: Meanwhile, it appears Rodri is leaving the Etihad. Barcelona have reportedly agreed a fee with Manchester City for Spain's World Cup winning captain. One other piece of transfer news. And Spurs keeper Guglielmo Vicario is sent to sign for Juventus on a season-long loan. There's one match in the Championship tonight. Cardiff City are involved in a Welsh derby on their return to the second tier of English football. The Bluebirds host Wrexham. Amy Hunt says winning 4 goals at the European Athletics Championship surpassed her expectations. The British sprinter won 2 individual and 2 relay titles in Birmingham. And Arthur Ferry has been named in the Great Britain's Davis Cup team for the home qualifying tie against Ecuador.

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1: Welcome along to Southdown Radio. I hope you're enjoying the Southdown Radio Difference. 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
1: A former Hove man's been jailed for 2 years and 3 months after breaching court orders imposed for previous child sex offences. Police found Callum Parker had undeclared phones and other electronic devices. The 36-year-old admitted 7 offences, including possessing extreme pornography and breaching a sexual harm prevention order. A bungalow in Saltdean has been badly damaged after a fire broke out in its roof. 6 fire engines and an aerial ladder were sent to Lenham Avenue, with neighbouring properties evacuated as a precaution. No injuries were reported and the cause of the fire is being investigated. Staff at the University of Sussex have voted to strike over plans which could see 200 jobs cut. More than 4 in 5 union members who voted backed industrial action on a 70% turnout. The university is considering union proposals aiming at reducing the number of redundancies. In local sports, Brighton winger Harry Howell has joined Leicester City on a season-long loan after signing a new contract with the Seagulls. The 18-year-old has made 7 first-team appearances, scoring once after making his Premier League debut last year. Albion say the move will give the Worthing-born youngster the chance to gain regular senior football. There's more local news for Brighton and Hove at southdownradio.co.uk. Travel, weather and tide times next.
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1: Travel News. In Hove, Adelaide Crescent remains closed northbound between Kingsway and Palmyra Square for sewer works. In Brighton, traffic's taking turns on Freshfield Road between Manor Hill and Dawson Terrace, while Walpole Road is closed between Eastern Road and Bellevue Gardens. On the trains, the line between Lewes and Haywards Heath will remain closed for at least another 10 days following last week's derailment. Replacement buses are running between Lewes and Haywards Heath, serving Cooksbridge and Plumpton, but for other journeys, Southern advises travelling by train via Brighton. There are also late evening engineering works this week, with replacement buses between Brighton and Hove, Worthing and West Worthing, and some late night changes around Hastings and Ashford International. The weather for Brighton and Hove, dry overnight and down to 19 degrees. Showers forecast at times on Tuesday, dry in the main though, 21 degrees the maximum. After the high tide at 3:24 at 5.6 metres, the next low tide at the Palace Pier is at 9:37 at 1 metre. That's the latest from Southdown Radio, the next news in half an hour.

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1: 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In 2024, it was 700. 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Like James, who stored his rucksack and sleeping bag so he could work. Like TJ, who came out of prison to find he'd lost everything, except his precious belongings. 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
1: Parts of the UK could have flooding this week, with heavy rain forecast to hit hard, drought-stricken land. Some areas will have the first meaningful rain for a long time, according to the Met Office, after weeks of heatwaves and dry weather have left many facing water shortages. A rainy front will begin to sweep down from Northern Ireland and Scotland towards the south of England and Wales today. Housing Secretary Angela Rayner has visited the remains of homes in the West Midlands that were destroyed by a wildfire.
2: The community have come together to really support each other, but it is devastating to see the level of damage and the emotional turmoil of losing everything. And that's what these families have gone through.
1: Residents evacuated from their homes in the area have now been allowed to return to view their properties. There can be no tolerance for reckless driving, Ireland's premier has said, after a horror fatal head-on crash involving a stolen vehicle. Five teenagers died and four people were seriously injured in the crash on the M9 motorway in County Kildare in the early hours of yesterday morning. One of those seriously injured is a child. Young people turning 18 will keep access to half-price train travel under changes to the 16-17 Saver rail card. From today, the £35 rail card will stay valid for a full year after purchase, instead of expiring on the holder's 18th birthday. The government says the change will help more than 70,000 students. Professor Graham Parkhurst is the director of the Centre for Transport and Society at UWE Bristol.
3: They usually come with some conditions attached, but this one offers a 50% reduction, so that could make a big difference. Of course, it does depend how high the fare is in the first place, but if you're travelling long distances, yes, this could amount to significant savings.
1: And Princess Eugenie has named her baby daughter Adelaide. The latest addition to the royal family was born on August the 3rd in Lisbon, Portugal. From Radio News Hub, I'm Johnny Holmes.
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5: In Hove, Adelaide Crescent remains closed northbound between Kingsway and Palmyra Square for sewer works. In Brighton, traffic's taking turns on Freshfield Road between Manor Hill and Dawson Terrace, while Walpole Road is closed between Eastern Road and Bellevue Gardens. On the trains, the line between Lewes and Haywards Heath will remain closed for at least another 10 days following last week's derailment. Replacement buses are running between Lewes and Haywards Heath, serving Cooksbridge and Plumpton, but for other journeys, Southern advises travelling by train via Brighton. There are also late evening engineering works this week, with replacement buses between Brighton and Hove, Worthing and West Worthing, and some late night changes around Hastings and Ashford International. The weather for Brighton and Hove, dry overnight and down to 19 degrees. Showers forecast at times on Tuesday, dry in the main though, 21 degrees the maximum. After the high tide at 3:24 at 5.6 metres, the next low tide at the Palace Pier is at 9:37 at 1 metre. That's the latest from Southdown Radio, the next news in half an hour.

Good evening and welcome along to Southdown Radio. Hope you're enjoying the Southdown Radio Difference. Coming up in the next half hour or so, we'll see if we can help out Sussex Police with another item from the Southdown Radio Police File. We'll update you with the latest business news and also look into the events diary as well. And we'll bring you the local news for Brighton & Hove at half past.

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0: Good evening. This is Southdown Radio, the sound of the city, where it's time now to catch up with the latest business news.
1: Developers of the Rosebank oil field have welcomed the closure of a consultation as a major step forward. It's ahead of the final decision from the UK government on whether the project can go ahead. Environmental groups have raised concerns over the impact of climate change, but Andy Burnham's facing pressures from the Conservatives and Donald Trump, saying it could support jobs and the economy. Consumer confidence took a step back in August as job security worsened to its weakest level for more than 3 years. It was the third consecutive month where surveyed Britons highlighted increased concerns over the UK labour market. Later this week, the Office for National Statistics will reveal the latest official jobs market data, which has highlighted a continued slowdown in vacancies in recent months. And Virgin Trains has been given track access for new services between London and Paris, Brussels and Amsterdam in 2030 as a step forward for its plan to rival Eurostar. Rail regulator the Office of Rail and Rail says it has granted approval for Sir Richard Branson's company to run up to 20 new daily return services through the Channel Tunnel.

This is Southdown Radio. Welcome along if you've just joined us. Now, the Bear Inn in Brighton hosts a lively pub quiz every Sunday evening with fun rounds and prizes up for grabs. Teams are welcome and the start time 7:30. And don't forget, if you'd like to add an event to the Southdown Radio events diary, just email events at southdownradio.co.uk.

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2: Investigators are working to establish why a southern train derailed near Lewes, leaving two people seriously injured and nine others hurt. The Rail Accident Investigation Branch is at the scene, while specialist teams assess damage to the train and railway infrastructure. The line between Lewes and Haywards Heath remains closed, with major disruption expected until at least the end of Monday. A Brighton man is celebrating after scooping almost £78,000 on the Euro Millions. The family man matched five main numbers after topping up his usual direct debit entry with some extra games. He plans to treat his family to a meal, put money into his ISAs and save for the future. Students across Brighton and Hove are celebrating strong A-level and vocational results. Cardinal Newman reported record results with more than 85% of grades A star to C, while Vandine achieved a 98% A-level pass rate. Rodine recorded its best results in a decade with 58% of grades awarded A star or A. In local sports, Brighton have rounded off their pre-season with a 1-0 win over Italian side Bologna at the Amex. Jack Hinchelwood scored the only goal after 58 minutes as Albion completed their friendlies with a 100% record. The Seagulls now head to Norway to face Tromsø in the Europa Conference League on Thursday. There's more local news for Brighton and Hove at southdownradio.co.uk. Travel, weather and tide times next.
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2: In Brighton, temporary lights are in place on Eastern Road between College Place and Abbey Road, and nearby Rock Place is closed between St James's Street and Marine Parade. In Hove, Conway Street remains closed between Font Hill Road and Ellen Street, with temporary lights on Hangleton Way near Spencer Avenue. On the trains, the line between Lewes and Haywards Heath will remain closed for at least another 10 days following last week's derailment. Replacement buses are running between Lewes and Haywards Heath, serving Cooksbridge and Plumpton, but for other journeys, Southern advises travelling by train via Brighton. There are also late evening engineering works this week, with replacement buses between Brighton and Hove, Worthing and West Worthing, and some late night changes around Hastings and Ashford International. The weather for Brighton and Hove, dry overnight and down to 19 degrees. Showers forecast at times on Tuesday, dry in the main though, 21 degrees the maximum. After the high tide at 3:24 at 5.6 metres, the next low tide at the Palace Pier is at 9:37 at 1 metre. That's the latest from South Down Radio. The next news in half an hour.

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1: 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In 2024, it was 700. 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Like James, who stored his rucksack and sleeping bag so he could work. Like TJ, who came out of prison to find he'd lost everything, except his precious belongings. And like Sarah, who brought her child's ashes to us, to save them from damage while sleeping outside. 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

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And Sussex police have released an image of a man they'd like to identify following an alleged racially or religiously aggravated public order incident during a protest in Brighton on the 13th of June. 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
2: The Met Office are warning that parts of the UK could see flooding this week. It comes after weeks of heatwaves and dry weather has caused hard, drought-stricken land. Rain will sweep down from Northern Ireland and Scotland toward the south of England today, giving way to a week of cooler conditions and wet weather. Meanwhile, Angela Rayner has visited the burnt-out remains of homes in the West Midlands, gutted by a wildfire last week.
3: Looking at the devastation on the ground is absolutely horrendous. I met people who have been affected by losing their property or the damage that's been done there.
2: Residents evacuated from their homes in the area have been allowed to return to view their properties. Morrisons shed almost 5,000 jobs last year as part of efforts by the private equity-backed grocer to shore up its finances. The Bradford-based retailer also revealed that its total debt levels rose further despite cost-cutting across the business. Morrisons revealed that its average monthly workforce fell from 101,144 people to 96,232 for the year to October last year. 18-year-olds will get 50% off their train travel after new rules extended the life of the 16-17 Saver rail card. From August the 17th, it will remain valid for a year after purchase, giving holders 50% off most fares. The government says the change will save more than 70,000 people an average of £175 each year. Professor Graham Parkhurst is the director of the Centre for Transport and Society at UWE Bristol. He says the changes are a positive step.
4: Anything that makes travel cheaper, I'm sure, is going to be welcomed by them. And there was this strange situation that you could take out a card the day before you were 18 and then it wouldn't be eligible. But now that's been changed.
2: And a monkey has safely been returned to his Highland home after escaping from an enclosure overnight. From Radio News Hub, I'm Johnny Holmes.
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8: In Hove, Adelaide Crescent remains closed northbound between Kingsway and Palmyra Square for sewer works. In Brighton, traffic's taking turns on Freshfield Road between Manor Hill and Dawson Terrace, while Walpole Road is closed between Eastern Road and Bellevue Gardens. On the trains, the line between Lewes and Haywards Heath will remain closed for at least another 10 days following last week's derailment. Replacement buses are running between Lewes and Haywards Heath, serving Cooksbridge and Plumpton, but for other journeys, Southern advises travelling by train via Brighton. There are also late evening engineering works this week, with replacement buses between Brighton and Hove, Worthing and West Worthing, and some late night changes around Hastings and Ashford International. The weather for Brighton and Hove, dry overnight and down to 19 degrees. Showers forecast at times on Tuesday, dry in the main though, 21 degrees the maximum. After the high tide at 3:24 at 5.6 metres, the next low tide at the Palace Pier is at 9:37 at 1 metre. That's the latest from South Down Radio, the next news in half an hour.

Good evening and welcome along to Southdown Radio. Hope you're enjoying the Southdown Radio difference. Coming up in the next half hour or so, we'll look at the Southdown Radio job search, thousands of vacancies across the city at the moment. We'll also bring you the latest glitz and glamour from the world of entertainment in our entertainment bulletin at 20 past or thereabouts, and take a look at the events diary as well, and bring you the local news for Brighton & Hove at half past.

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1: US actor Hayden Panettiere is being remembered as an amazing talent following her death aged 36. Her family confirmed the news to US network ABC this morning. They say she'll be remembered for her incredible light. She started acting as a child and later found fame in hit series Heroes and Nashville. Brendan O'Carroll has announced the Mrs. Brown's Boys Christmas and New Year's specials have been cancelled as he faces an unexpected medical issue. The creator and star of the show says the recordings would not be going ahead as he requires immediate surgery. Anne Hathaway has paid tribute to her Princess Diaries co-star Dame Julie Andrews as she was named a Disney legend. She was joined by Jumanji star Dwayne Johnson, Hamilton creator Lin-Manuel Miranda and the Jonas Brothers as the latest stars to receive the honour at Disney fan event D23. And there was a wicked reunion at the O2 in London last night as Ariana Grande brought out Cynthia Erivo during her residency at the arena. The singer starred alongside Erivo in the Wicked movies.

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And from Thursday the 27th to Sunday the 30th of August, the Brighton Mod Weekender returns with live bands, DJ scooters and events across the city. 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

now I go for walks, to the movies, maybe to the park. 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
1: The investigation is continuing into the train derailment near Lewes, which left two people seriously injured and nine others hurt. Network Rail says specialist teams are assessing damage to the train and infrastructure before the railway can safely reopen. Officials say it's too early to comment on the cause, with the Rail Accident Investigation Branch now working to establish what happened. Tributes have been paid to well-known Brighton character Pirate Charles, who's died from lung cancer. He was a familiar sight around Kemp Town and the North Lane, often colourfully dressed and playing reggae from a portable speaker. Friends have remembered him as a gentle, caring man who brought music and smiles to Brighton streets. A bungalow in Saltdean has been badly damaged after a fire broke out in its roof. Six fire engines and an aerial ladder were sent to Lenham Avenue, with neighbouring properties evacuated as a precaution. No injuries were reported and the cause of the fire is being investigated. In local sports, Brighton midfielder Diego Gomez has signed a new five-year contract with the option of another year. The 23-year-old joined the Seagulls from Inter Miami in January last year. He's since made 56 appearances, scoring 10 goals in all competitions last season. There's more local news for Brighton and Hove at southdownradio.co.uk. 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
1: Travel News. In Hove, Adelaide Crescent remains closed northbound between Kingsway and Palmyra Square for sewer works. In Brighton, traffic's taking turns on Freshfield Road between Manor Hill and Dawson Terrace, while Walpole Road is closed between Eastern Road and Bellevue Gardens. On the trains, the line between Lewes and Haywards Heath will remain closed for at least another 10 days following last week's derailment. Replacement buses are running between Lewes and Haywards Heath, serving Cooksbridge and Plumpton, but for other journeys, Southern advisors travelling by train via Brighton. There are also late evening engineering works this week, with replacement buses between Brighton and Hove, Worthing and West Worthing, and some late night changes around Hastings and Ashford International. The weather for Brighton and Hove, dry overnight and down to 19 degrees. Showers forecast at times on Tuesday, dry in the main though, 21 degrees the maximum. After the high tide at 3:24 at 5.6 metres, the next low tide at the Palace Pier is at 9:37 at 1 metre. That's the latest from Southdown Radio. The next news in half an hour.

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And an organisation in Brighton is looking for a casual exam invigilator. This is a part-time role paying £13.26 an hour and involves supervising students during exams. The closing date is the 31st of August. 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
1: Dad, why poorly again?
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1: Housing Secretary Angela Rayner has visited the remains of homes in the West Midlands that were destroyed by a wildfire. Residents evacuated from their homes in the area have now been allowed to return to view their properties. Rayner could be seen walking among the shells of houses at Quarry Park Road in Stourbridge following the huge blaze which destroyed 19 homes. Meanwhile, parts of the UK could have flooding this week, with heavy rain forecast to hit hard, drought-stricken land. Some areas will have the first meaningful rain for a long time, according to the Met Office, after weeks of heat waves and dry weather have left many areas facing water shortages. A rainy front will begin to sweep down from Northern Ireland and Scotland towards the south of England and Wales. Andrew Burkhill is from the Met Office.
2: Temperatures through the week are certainly going to be a lot lower than they have been recently, around average as opposed to so exceptionally high above. One thing that's less certain is how much rain there's going to be.
1: Ireland's Premier says there can be no tolerance for reckless driving. It's after a fatal head-on crash involving a stolen vehicle. Five teenagers died and four people, including a child, were seriously injured in the crash on the M9 motorway in County Kildare in the early hours of Sunday morning. Cambridge University's Chancellor Lord Chris Smith has blasted what he called the racist feeding frenzy around Professor Jason Arday. The 41-year-old professor was found dead in Battersea, South London on Friday. Arday had resigned from his position as Professor of Sociology of Education at the university after accusations of plagiarism were made against him. And Bonnie Tyler was remembered as a star but never a diva at a funeral that included renditions of some of her biggest hits.
3: In my teens, her music was quite prolific. For me, it was her most iconic period in the 1980s.
4: Bonnie Tyler was such an icon anyways.
5: Yeah.
4: That her music was always a soundtrack in your life.
1: Fans applauded and shouted goodbye. From Radio News Hub, I'm Johnny Holmes.
6: Millions of motorists were missold car finance and are due hundreds and hundreds of pounds in compensation. 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So if you bought cars on finance between 2007 and 2024, then text PCP to 60777 now.
7: The claims guys.
8: In Brighton, temporary lights are in place on Eastern Road between College Place and Abbey Road, and nearby Rock Place is closed between St James's Street and Marine Parade. In Hove, Conway Street remains closed between Font Hill Road and Ellen Street, with temporary lights on Hangleton Way near Spencer Avenue. On the trains, the line between Lewes and Haywards Heath will remain closed for at least another 10 days following last week's derailment. Replacement buses are running between Lewes and Haywards Heath, serving Cooksbridge and Plumpton, but for other journeys, Southern advises travelling by train via Brighton. There are also late evening engineering works this week, with replacement buses between Brighton and Hove, Worthing and West Worthing, and some late night changes around Hastings and Ashford International. The weather for Brighton and Hove, dry overnight and down to 19 degrees. Showers forecast at times on Tuesday, dry in the main though, 21 degrees the maximum. After the high tide at 3:24 at 5.6 metres, the next low tide at the Palace Pier is at 9:37 at 1 metre. That's the latest from Southdown Radio, the next news in half an hour.

Good evening and welcome along to Southdown Radio. Hope you're enjoying the Southdown Radio difference. Coming up in the next few minutes, we'll bring you the latest sport and also more from the Southdown Radio events diary and the local news for Brighton and Hove coming up at 5:30.

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1: Enzo Maresca says he's not too concerned despite Manchester City's 3-0 defeat against Arsenal in the Community Shield. The new City boss is trying to remain positive.
2: It's the beginning. We have many things that we need to do better. But again, I think it was a good reaction after the first goal we conceded. Reset, analyse the game.
1: Meanwhile, it appears Rodri is leaving the Etihad. Barcelona have reportedly agreed a fee with Manchester City for Spain's World Cup winning captain. One other piece of transfer news. And Spurs keeper Guglielmo Vicario is sent to sign for Juventus on a season-long loan. There's one match in the Championship tonight. Cardiff City are involved in a Welsh derby on their return to the second tier of English football. The Bluebirds host Wrexham. Amy Hunt says winning 4 goals at the European Athletics Championship surpassed her expectations. The British sprinter won 2 individual and 2 relay titles in Birmingham. And Arthur Ferry has been named in the Great Britain's Davis Cup team for the home qualifying tie against Ecuador next month.

Welcome along. If you've just joined us, hope you're enjoying the sound of the city. This is Southdown Radio. And a reminder, the West Hill Tavern in Brighton hosts its weekly pub quiz every Wednesday night with music rounds, prizes and plenty of laughs. It starts at 8 o'clock in the evening. Booking is recommended. And don't forget, if you'd like to add an event to the Southdown Radio events diary, just email events@southdownradio.co.uk.

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1: A 17-year-old boy has been stabbed in Brighton, with police appealing for witnesses. It happened between the A259 Seafront Road and Western Road at around 5:10 on Saturday afternoon. The teenager was taken to hospital, but police say his injuries were not serious or life-threatening. Staff at the University of Sussex have voted to strike over plans which could see 200 jobs cut. More than 4 in 5 union members who voted backed industrial action on a 70% turnout. The university is considering union proposals aiming at reducing the number of redundancies. A Brighton man is celebrating after scooping almost £78,000 on the Euro Millions. The family man matched 5 main numbers after topping up his usual direct debit entry with some extra games. He plans to treat his family to a meal, put money into his ISAs and save for the future. In local sports, Brighton winger Harry Howell has joined Leicester City on a season-long loan. After signing a new contract with the Seagulls, the 18-year-old has made 7 first-team appearances, scoring once after making his Premier League debut last year. Albion say the move will give the Worthing-born youngster the chance to gain regular senior football. There's more local news for Brighton and Hove at southdownradio.co.uk. Travel, weather and tide times next.
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1: In Hove, Adelaide Crescent remains closed northbound between Kingsway and Palmyra Square for sewer works. In Brighton, traffic's taking turns on Freshfield Road between Manor Hill and Dawson Terrace, while Walpole Road is closed between Eastern Road and Bellevue Gardens. On the trains, the line between Lewes and Haywards Heath will remain closed for at least another 10 days following last week's derailment. Replacement buses are running between Lewes and Haywards Heath, serving Cooksbridge and Plumpton, but for other journeys, Southern advises travelling by train via Brighton. There are also late evening engineering works this week, with replacement buses between Brighton and Hove, Worthing and West Worthing, and some late night changes around Hastings and Ashford International. The weather for Brighton and Hove, dry overnight and down to 19 degrees. Showers forecast at times on Tuesday, dry in the main though, 21 degrees the maximum. After the high tide at 3:24 at 5.6 metres, the next low tide at the Palace Pier is at 9:37 at 1 metre. That's the latest from South Down Radio, the next news in half an hour.

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1: 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Like James, who stored his rucksack and sleeping bag so he could work. Like TJ, who came out of prison to find he'd lost everything, except his precious belongings. 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
2: Housing Secretary Angela Rayner has visited the remains of homes in the West Midlands that were destroyed by a wildfire.
3: The community have come together to really support each other, but it is devastating to see the level of damage and the emotional turmoil of losing everything.
2: Residents evacuated from their homes in the area have now been allowed to return to view their properties. Survivors of alleged abuse by Mohammed Al-Fayed are calling on Prime Minister Andy Burnham to intervene, saying they have lost faith in the Metropolitan Police's investigation. It's after the Met accidentally exposed the email addresses of 147 people who reported being victims in what the force described as a human error. The Met has apologised and says the data breach is being investigated as a priority, while inquiries into people who may have facilitated or enabled Al-Fayed's alleged offending remain ongoing. Justice Minister Jim O'Callaghan described a fatal head-on collision in County Kildare, where five teenagers were killed in a crash involving a car driving in the wrong direction on a motorway, as outrageously dangerous criminal behaviour. He spoke to the media at his department in Dublin.
4: Yesterday we saw outrageously dangerous criminal behaviour by five teenagers that resulted in them losing their own lives and also inflicting serious injuries on a family that were lawfully using the M9.
2: Opening statements have begun in the trial of a man accused of orchestrating the killing of rapper Tupac Shakur, the start of weeks of evidence revisiting what happened on a Las Vegas night nearly 30 years ago. 63-year-old Joanne Kefdi Davis pleaded not guilty, but if convicted, faces a possible life sentence. And a monkey has safely returned to his Highland home after escaping from an enclosure overnight. Search teams were out looking for young male Japanese macaque Luca throughout the day, after he escaped from the Highland Wildlife Park. From Radio News Hub, I'm Johnny Holmes.
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7: In Hove, Adelaide Crescent remains closed northbound between Kingsway and Palmyra Square for sewer works. In Brighton, traffic's taking turns on Freshfield Road between Manor Hill and Dawson Terrace, while Walpole Road is closed between Eastern Road and Bellevue Gardens. On the trains, the line between Lewes and Haywards Heath will remain closed for at least another 10 days following last week's derailment. Replacement buses are running between Lewes and Haywards Heath, serving Cooksbridge and Plumpton, but for other journeys, Southern advises travelling by train via Brighton. There are also late evening engineering works this week, with replacement buses between Brighton and Hove, Worthing and West Worthing, and some late night changes around Hastings and Ashford International. The weather for Brighton and Hove, dry overnight and down to 19 degrees. Showers forecast at times on Tuesday, dry in the main though, 21 degrees the maximum. After the high tide at 3:24 at 5.6 metres, the next low tide at the Palace Pier is at 9:37 at 1 metre. That's the latest from South Down Radio, the next news in half an hour.

Good evening and welcome along to Southdown Radio. If you're enjoying the Southdown Radio difference, coming up in the next half hour or so, we'll see if we can help out Sussex Police with another item from the Southdown Radio Police File. We'll update you with the latest business news and also look into the events diary as well. And we'll bring you the local news for Brighton & Hove at half past.

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0: 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This is Southdown Radio, the sound of the city, where it's time now to catch up with the latest business news.
1: Developers of the Rosebank oil field have welcomed the closure of a consultation as a major step forward. It's ahead of the final decision from the UK government on whether the project can go ahead. Environmental groups have raised concerns over the impact of climate change, but Andy Burnham's facing pressures from the Conservatives and Donald Trump, saying it could support jobs and the economy. Consumer confidence took a step back in August as job security worsened to its weakest level for more than 3 years. It was the third consecutive month where surveyed Britons highlighted increased concerns over the UK labour market. Later this week, the Office for National Statistics will reveal the latest official jobs market data, which has highlighted a continued slowdown in vacancies in recent months. And Virgin Trains has been given track access for new services between London and Paris, Brussels and Amsterdam in 2030 as a step forward for its plan to rival Eurostar. Rail regulator the Office of Rail and Rail says it has granted approval for Sir Richard Branson's company to run up to 20 new daily return services through the Channel Tunnel.

Welcome along to Southdown Radio with more now from the Southdown Radio Events Diary. And on Sunday, the 23rd of August, Brighton Racecourse hosts its annual Family Fun Day with live racing, children's entertainment and family activities. 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
1: Former Hove man's been jailed for 2 years and 3 months after breaching court orders imposed for previous child sex offences. Police found Callum Parker had undeclared phones and other electronic devices. The 36-year-old admitted 7 offences, including possessing extreme pornography and breaching a sexual harm prevention order. Students across Brighton and Hove are celebrating strong A-level and vocational results. Cardinal Newman reported record results with more than 85% of grades A star to C, while Vandine achieved a 98% A-level pass rate. Rodine recorded its best results in a decade with 58% of grades awarded A star or A. Tributes have been paid to well-known Brighton character Pirate Charles, who's died from lung cancer. He was a familiar sight around Kemptown and the North Lane, often colourfully dressed and playing reggae from a portable speaker. Friends have remembered him as a gentle, caring man who brought music and smiles to Brighton streets. In local sports, Brighton have rounded off their pre-season with a 1-0 win over Italian side Bologna at the Amex. Jack Hinchelwood scored the only goal after 58 minutes as Albion completed their friendlies with a 100% record. The Seagulls now head to Norway to face Tromsø in the Europa Conference League on Thursday. There's more local news for Brighton and Hove at southdownradio.co.uk. Travel, weather and tide times next.
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1: Travel News. In Brighton, temporary lights are in place on Eastern Road between College Place and Abbey Road, and nearby Rock Place is closed between St James's Street and Marine Parade. In Hove, Conway Street remains closed between Font Hill Road and Ellen Street, with temporary lights on Hangleton Way near Spencer Avenue. On the trains, the line between Lewes and Haywards Heath will remain closed for at least another 10 days following last week's derailment. Replacement buses are running between Lewes and Haywards Heath, serving Cooksbridge and Plumpton, but for other journeys, Southern advises travelling by train via Brighton. There are also late evening engineering works this week, with replacement buses between Brighton and Hove, Worthing and West Worthing, and some late night changes around Hastings and Ashford International. The weather for Brighton and Hove, dry overnight and down to 19 degrees. Showers forecast at times on Tuesday, dry in the main though, 21 degrees the maximum. After the high tide at 3:24 at 5.6 metres, the next low tide at the Palace Pier is at 9:37 at 1 metre. That's the latest from Southdown Radio, the next news in half an hour.

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And Sussex police have released an image of a man they'd like to identify following an alleged racially or religiously aggravated public order incident during a protest in Brighton on the 13th of June. You can see the image now in the police file, and if you can help Sussex police with any information, contact them via the police file at southdownradio.co.uk. I'm always

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1: 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In 2021, the number of people referred to us was 120. In 2024, it was 700. There are 309,000 people experiencing some form of homelessness in our country. Like James, who stored his rucksack and sleeping bag so he could work. Like TJ, who came out of prison to find he'd lost everything, except his precious belongings. And like Sarah, who brought her child's ashes to us, to save them from damage while sleeping outside. 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
1: Lord Simon Woolley told a vigil which was attended by thousands of people that his friend and peer Professor Jason Arday had been the victim of a public execution. During his speech, Lord Woolley revealed his friend had said during a meal just days before he died, "They're hounding me to death," adding that he couldn't see a way out. Organisers said more than 30,000 people gathered outside the National Gallery in Trafalgar Square. Parts of the UK could have flooding this week, with heavy rain forecast to hit hard, drought-stricken land. A rainy front will begin to sweep down from Northern Ireland and Scotland towards the south of England and Wales today. Ireland's Justice Minister Jim O'Callaghan has described a fatal head-on collision in County Kildare as outrageously dangerous criminal behaviour. Five teenagers were killed when a car travelling in the wrong direction on a motorway collided with another vehicle. Mr O'Callaghan was speaking to reporters at his department in Dublin.
2: I want to condemn in the strongest possible terms that reckless criminal behaviour. I also want to emphasise that anyone who makes a decision to drive a vehicle deliberately the wrong way down a motorway is engaged in lethally dangerous behaviour.
1: 18-year-olds will be able to travel for half price on most train services from today. The government is extending the 16 to 17 Saver Rail card for a full year after purchase, meaning it will no longer expire when the holder turns 18. Professor Graham Parkhurst is the director of the Centre for Transport and Society at UWE Bristol.
3: We know that young people can be particularly conscious about the cost of travel. They tend to have lower disposable incomes, and transport can be a very important way for them to getting into work or college, or obviously engaging with social and cultural activities.
1: And Princess Eugenie has named her baby daughter Adelaide. The latest addition to the royal family was born on August the 3rd in Lisbon, Portugal. From Radio News Hub, I'm Johnny Holmes.
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7: In Hove, Adelaide Crescent remains closed northbound between Kingsway and Palmyra Square for sewer works. In Brighton, traffic's taking turns on Freshfield Road between Manor Hill and Dawson Terrace, while Walpole Road is closed between Eastern Road and Bellevue Gardens. On the trains, the line between Lewes and Haywards Heath will remain closed for at least another 10 days following last week's derailment. Replacement buses are running between Lewes and Haywards Heath, serving Cooksbridge and Plumpton, but for other journeys, Southern advises travelling by train via Brighton. There are also late evening engineering works this week, with replacement buses between Brighton and Hove, Worthing and West Worthing, and some late night changes around Hastings and Ashford International. The weather for Brighton and Hove, dry overnight and down to 19 degrees. Showers forecast at times on Tuesday, dry in the main though, 21 degrees the maximum. After the high tide at 3:24 at 5.6 metres, the next low tide at the Palace Pier is at 9:37 at 1 metre. That's the latest from Southdown Radio, the next news in half an hour. For

good evening and welcome along to South Down Radio. Hope you're enjoying the South Down Radio difference. Coming up in the next half hour or so, we'll look at the South Down Radio job search. Thousands of vacancies across the city at the moment. We'll also bring you the latest glitz and glamour from the world of entertainment in our entertainment bulletin at 20 past or thereabouts, and take a look at the events diary as well, and bring you the local news for Brighton and Hove at half past.

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1: US actor Hayden Panettiere is being remembered as an amazing talent following her death aged 36. Her family confirmed the news to US network ABC this morning. They say she'll be remembered for her incredible light. She started acting as a child and later found fame in hit series Heroes and Nashville. Brendan O'Carroll has announced the Mrs. Brown's Boys Christmas and New Year's specials have been cancelled as he faces an unexpected medical issue. The creator and star of the show says the recordings would not be going ahead as he requires immediate surgery. Anne Hathaway has paid tribute to her Princess Diaries co-star Dame Julie Andrews as she was named a Disney legend. She was joined by Jumanji star Dwayne Johnson, Hamilton creator Lin-Manuel Miranda and the Jonas Brothers as the latest stars to receive the honour at Disney fan event D23. And there was a wicked reunion at the O2 in London last night as Ariana Grande brought out Cynthia Erivo during her residency at the arena. The singer starred alongside Erivo in the Wicked movies.

to play a sweet refrain. Though spring is here, to me it's still September.

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Now, the Secret Comedy Club hosts stand-up shows most nights at Arista Cafe in Brighton, featuring comedians from the UK circuit in an intimate setting. 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
2: Investigators are working to establish why a southern train derailed near Lewes, leaving two people seriously injured and nine others hurt. The Rail Accident Investigation Branch is at the scene, while specialist teams assess damage to the train and railway infrastructure. The line between Lewes and Haywards Heath remains closed, with major disruption expected until at least the end of Monday. A bungalow in Saltdean has been badly damaged after a fire broke out in its roof. Six fire engines and an aerial ladder were sent to Lenham Avenue, with neighbouring properties evacuated as a precaution. No injuries were reported and the cause of the fire is being investigated. Staff at the University of Sussex have voted to strike over plans which could see 200 jobs cut. More than four in five union members who voted backed industrial action on a 70% turnout. The university is considering union proposals aiming at reducing the number of redundancies. In local sports, Brighton midfielder Diego Gomez has signed a new five-year contract with the option of another year. The 23-year-old joined the Seagulls from Inter Miami in January last year. He's since made 56 appearances, scoring 10 goals in all competitions last season. There's more local news for Brighton and Hove at southdownradio.co.uk. Travel, weather and tide times next.
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2: In Hove, Adelaide Crescent remains closed northbound between Kingsway and Palmyra Square for sewer works. In Brighton, traffic's taking turns on Freshfield Road between Manor Hill and Dawson Terrace, while Walpole Road is closed between Eastern Road and Bellevue Gardens. On the trains, the line between Lewes and Haywards Heath will remain closed for at least another 10 days following last week's derailment. Replacement buses are running between Lewes and Haywards Heath, serving Cooksbridge and Plumpton, but for other journeys, Southern advises travelling by train via Brighton. There are also late evening engineering works this week, with replacement buses between Brighton and Hove, Worthing and West Worthing, and some late night changes around Hastings and Ashford International. The weather for Brighton and Hove, dry overnight and down to 19 degrees. Showers forecast at times on Tuesday, dry in the main though, 21 degrees the maximum. After the high tide at 3:24 at 5.6 metres, the next low tide at the Palace Pier is at 9:37 at 1 metre. That's the latest from South Down Radio, the next news in half an hour. For

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1: If you were forced to leave your home today with just one suitcase, what would you take with you and what would you have to leave behind? Street Storage is the only charity in the UK providing free, safe and accessible storage for people experiencing homelessness. In 2021, the number

The number of people referred to us was 120. In 2024, it was 700. There are 309,000 people experiencing some form of homelessness in our country. Like James, who stored his rucksack and sleeping bag so he could work. Like TJ, who came out of prison to find he'd lost everything, except his precious belongings. And like Sarah, who brought her child's ashes to us, to save them from damage while sleeping outside. People need us, and we need you. 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

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And an organisation in Brighton is looking for a casual exam invigilator. This is a part-time role paying £13.26 an hour and involves supervising students during exams. The closing date is the 31st of August. 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It's

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2: Housing Secretary Angela Rayner has visited the remains of homes in the West Midlands that were destroyed by a wildfire.
3: The community have come together to really support each other, but it is devastating to see the level of damage and the emotional turmoil of losing everything.
2: Residents evacuated from their homes in the area have now been allowed to return to view their properties. Survivors of alleged abuse by Mohammed Al-Fayed are calling on Prime Minister Andy Burnham to intervene, saying they have lost faith in the Metropolitan Police's investigation. It's after the Met accidentally exposed the email addresses of 147 people who reported being victims in what the force described as a human error. The Met has apologised and says the data breach is being investigated as a priority, while inquiries into people who may have facilitated or enabled Al-Fayed's alleged offending remain ongoing. Justice Minister Jim O'Callaghan described a fatal head-on collision in County Kildare, where five teenagers were killed in a crash involving a car driving in the wrong direction on a motorway, as outrageously dangerous criminal behaviour. He spoke to the media at his department in Dublin.
4: Yesterday we saw outrageously dangerous criminal behaviour by five teenagers that resulted in them losing their own lives and also inflicting serious injuries on a family that were lawfully using the M9.
2: Opening statements have begun in the trial of a man accused of orchestrating the killing of rapper Tupac Shakur, the start of weeks of evidence revisiting what happened on a Las Vegas night nearly 30 years ago. 63-year-old Duane Kef D. Davis pleaded not guilty, but if convicted, faces a possible life sentence. And a monkey has safely returned to his Highland home after escaping from an enclosure overnight. Search teams were out looking for young male Japanese macaque Luca throughout the day, after he escaped from the Highland Wildlife Park. From Radio News Hub, I'm Johnny Holmes.
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7: In Brighton, temporary lights are in place on Eastern Road between College Place and Abbey Road, and nearby Rock Place is closed between St James's Street and Marine Parade. In Hove, Conway Street remains closed between Font Hill Road and Ellen Street, with temporary lights on Hangleton Way near Spencer Avenue. On the trains, the line between Lewes and Haywards Heath will remain closed for at least another 10 days following last week's derailment. Replacement buses are running between Lewes and Haywards Heath, serving Cooksbridge and Plumpton, but for other journeys, Southern advises travelling by train via Brighton. There are also late evening engineering works this week, with replacement buses between Brighton and Hove, Worthing and West Worthing, and some late night changes around Hastings and Ashford International. The weather for Brighton and Hove, dry overnight and down to 19 degrees. Showers forecast at times on Tuesday, dry in the main though, 21 degrees the maximum. After the high tide at 3:24 at 5.6 metres, the next low tide at the Palace Pier is at 9:37 at 1 metre. That's the latest from South Down Radio, the next news in half an hour.

Good evening and welcome along to Southdown Radio. Hope you're enjoying the Southdown Radio Difference. Coming up in the next few minutes, we'll bring you the latest sport and also more from the Southdown Radio Events Diary and the local news for Brighton and Hove coming up at 12:30.

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0: Good evening, this is Southdown Radio, the sound of the city, where it's time now to catch up with the latest sports news.
1: Enzo Maresca says he's not too concerned despite Manchester City's 3-0 defeat against Arsenal in the Community Shield. The new City boss is trying to remain positive.
2: It's the beginning, we have many things that we need to do better. But again, I think it was good reaction after the first goal we conceded. Reset, analyse the game.
1: Meanwhile, it appears Rodri is leaving the Etihad. Barcelona have reportedly agreed a fee with Manchester City for Spain's World Cup winning captain. One other piece of transfer news. And Spurs keeper Guglielmo Vicario is set to sign for Juventus on a season-long loan. There's one match in the Championship tonight. Cardiff City are involved in a Welsh derby on their return to the second tier of English football. The Bluebirds host Wrexham. Amy Hunt says winning 4 goals at the European Athletics Championship surpassed her expectations. The British sprinter won 2 individual and 2 relay titles in Birmingham. And Arthur Ferry has been named in the Great Britain's Davis Cup team for the home qualifying tie against Ecuador next month.

Welcome along to Southdown Radio. I hope you're enjoying the Southdown Radio difference. From the events diary and throughout August, the End of the Pier show brings family entertainment, music and seaside fun to Brighton Palace Pier, celebrating the golden age of pier shows. Showtimes and tickets at brightonpier.co.uk. And don't forget, if you'd like to add an event to the Southdown Radio events diary, email events@southdownradio.co.uk.

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1: The investigation is continuing into the train derailment near Lewes, which left two people seriously injured and nine others hurt. Network Rail says specialist teams are assessing damage to the train and infrastructure before the railway can safely reopen. Officials say it's too early to comment on the cause, with the Rail Accident Investigation Branch now working to establish what happened. A Brighton man is celebrating after scooping almost £78,000 on the Euro Millions. The family man matched five main numbers after topping up his usual direct debit entry with some extra games. He plans to treat his family to a meal, put money into his ISAs and save for the future. Students across Brighton and Hove are celebrating strong A-level and vocational results. Cardinal Newman reported record results with more than 85% of grades A star to C, while Vandine achieved a 98% A-level pass rate. Rodine recorded its best results in a decade with 58% of grades awarded A star or A. In local sports, Brighton winger Harry Howell has joined Leicester City on a season-long loan after signing a new contract with the Seagulls. The 18-year-old has made seven first-team appearances, scoring once after making his Premier League debut last year. Albion say the move will give the Worthing-born youngster the chance to gain regular senior football. There's more local news for Brighton and Hove at southdownradio.co.uk. Travel, weather and tide times next.
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1: Travel News. In Hove, Adelaide Crescent remains closed northbound between Kingsway and Palmyra Square for sewer works. In Brighton, traffic's taking turns on Freshfield Road between Manor Hill and Dawson Terrace, while Walpole Road is closed between Eastern Road and Bellevue Gardens. On the trains, the line between Lewes and Haywards Heath will remain closed for at least another 10 days following last week's derailment. Replacement buses are running between Lewes and Haywards Heath, serving Cooksbridge and Plumpton, but for other journeys, Southern advises travelling by train via Brighton. There are also late evening engineering works this week, with replacement buses between Brighton and Hove, Worthing and West Worthing, and some late night changes around Hastings and Ashford International. The weather for Brighton and Hove, dry overnight and down to 19 degrees. Showers forecast at times on Tuesday, dry in the main though, 21 degrees the maximum. After the high tide at 3:24 at 5.6 metres, the next low tide at the Palace Pier is at 9:37 at 1 metre. That's the latest from Southdown Radio, the next news in half an hour.

0: Good evening, and thank you for choosing us today, maybe for the first time. 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
1: Lord Simon Woolley told a vigil which was attended by thousands of people that his friend and peer, Professor Jason Arday, had been the victim of a public execution. During his speech, Lord Woolley revealed his friend had said during a meal, just days before he died, "They're hounding me to death," adding that he couldn't see a way out. Organisers said more than 30,000 people gathered outside the National Gallery in Trafalgar Square. Parts of the UK could have flooding this week, with heavy rain forecast to hit hard, drought-stricken land. A rainy front will begin to sweep down from Northern Ireland and Scotland towards the south of England and Wales today. Ireland's Justice Minister Jim O'Callaghan has described a fatal head-on collision in County Kildare as outrageously dangerous criminal behaviour. Five teenagers were killed when a car travelling in the wrong direction on a motorway collided with another vehicle. Mr O'Callaghan was speaking to reporters at his department in Dublin.
2: "I want to condemn in the strongest possible terms that reckless criminal behaviour. I also want to emphasise that anyone who makes a decision to drive a vehicle deliberately the wrong way down a motorway is engaged in lethally dangerous behaviour."
1: 18-year-olds will be able to travel for half price on most train services from today. The government is extending the 16 to 17 Saver Rail card for a full year after purchase, meaning it will no longer expire when the holder turns 18. Professor Graham Parkhurst is the director of the Centre for Transport and Society at UWE Bristol.
3: "We know that young people can be particularly conscious about the cost of travel. They tend to have lower disposable incomes, and transport can be a very important way for them to getting into work or college, or obviously engaging with social and cultural activities."
1: And Princess Eugenie has named her baby daughter Adelaide. The latest addition to the royal family was born on August the 3rd in Lisbon, Portugal. From Radio News Hub, I'm Johnny Holmes.
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6: Travel News. In Hove, Adelaide Crescent remains closed northbound between Kingsway and Palmyra Square for sewer works. In Brighton, traffic's taking turns on Freshfield Road between Manor Hill and Dawson Terrace, while Walpole Road is closed between Eastern Road and Bellevue Gardens. On the trains, the line between Lewes and Haywards Heath will remain closed for at least another 10 days following last week's derailment. Replacement buses are running between Lewes and Haywards Heath, serving Cooksbridge and Plumpton. But for other journeys, Southern advises travelling by train via Brighton. There are also late evening engineering works this week, with replacement buses between Brighton and Hove, Worthing and West Worthing, and some late night changes around Hastings and Ashford International. The weather for Brighton and Hove, dry overnight and down to 19 degrees. Showers forecast at times on Tuesday, dry in the main though, 21 degrees the maximum. After the high tide at 3:24 at 5.6 metres, the next low tide at the Palace Pier is at 9:37 at 1 metre. That's the latest from Southdown Radio. 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

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This is Southdown Radio with news, weather and travel every 30 minutes, 24 hours a day, including tide times, world news on the hour, local news on the half hour. 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
1: You're both on the same road. Same tarmac, same rules. Just a different number of wheels. Motorbikes aren't in your way. They're on their way, just like you. So use your mirrors. Check before you maneuver. And be aware of motorbikes. Because when we look out for each other, everyone gets where they're going safely. Motorbike safety. It's on all of us. National Highways.

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Welcome along if you've just joined us. Now, the Bear Inn in Brighton hosts a lively pub quiz every Sunday evening with fun rounds and prizes up for grabs. Teams are welcome and the start time 7:30. And don't forget, if you'd like to add an event to the Southdown Radio events diary, just email events@southdownradio.co.uk.

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1: A 17-year-old boy has been stabbed in Brighton with police appealing for witnesses. It happened between the A259 Seafront Road and Western Road at around 10 past 5 on Saturday afternoon. The teenager was taken to hospital, but police say his injuries were not serious or life-threatening. Tributes have been paid to well-known Brighton character Pirate Charles, who's died from lung cancer. He was a familiar sight around Kemptown and the North Lane, often colourfully dressed and playing reggae from a portable speaker. Friends have remembered him as a gentle, caring man who brought music and smiles to Brighton streets. A bungalow in Saltdean has been badly damaged after a fire broke out in its roof. Six fire engines and an aerial ladder were sent to Lenham Avenue, with neighbouring properties evacuated as a precaution. No injuries were reported and the cause of the fire is being investigated. In local sports, Brighton have rounded off their pre-season with a 1-0 win over Italian side Bologna at the Amex. Jack Hinchelwood scored the only goal after 58 minutes as Albion completed their friendlies with a 100% record. The Seagulls now head to Norway to face Tromsø in the Europa Conference League on Thursday. You'll find more of this morning's local news stories for Brighton and Hove at southdownradio.co.uk. Travel, weather and tide times next.
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1: Travel News. In Brighton, temporary lights are in place on Eastern Road between College Place and Abbey Road, and nearby Rock Place is closed between St James's Street and Marine Parade. In Hove, Conway Street remains closed between Font Hill Road and Ellen Street, with temporary lights on Hangleton Way near Spencer Avenue. On the trains, the line between Lewes and Haywards Heath will remain closed for at least another 10 days following last week's derailment. Replacement buses are running between Lewes and Haywards Heath, serving Cooksbridge and Plumpton, but for other journeys, Southern advises travelling by train via Brighton. There are also late evening engineering works this week, with replacement buses between Brighton and Hove, Worthing and West Worthing, and some late night changes around Hastings and Ashford International. The weather for Brighton and Hove, dry overnight and down to 19 degrees. Showers forecast at times on Tuesday, dry in the main though, 21 degrees the maximum. After the high tide at 3:24 at 5.6 metres, the next low tide at the Palace Pier is at 9:37 at 1 metre. That's the latest from Southdown Radio. The next news in half an hour.

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And Sussex Police have released an image of a man they'd like to identify following an alleged racially or religiously aggravated public order incident during a protest in Brighton on the 13th of June. You can see the image now in the police file, and if you can help Sussex Police with any information, contact them via the police file at southdownradio.co.uk.

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1: New hosepipe banners come into force as the Met Office warn of flooding across the UK. It's after weeks of heatwaves and dry weather, leaving many areas facing water shortages. Wessex Water's 1.4 million customers will not be able to use their hosepipes. Meanwhile, Angela Rayner's visited the burnt-out remains of homes in the West Midlands, gutted by a wildfire last week.
2: But what we are doing is we'll be making sure that we come together and we design a fire service that is able to respond to the challenges that we face, but it's clear that these challenges are becoming more frequent.
1: Residents evacuated from their homes in the area have been allowed to return to view their properties.